0: Coast 93.1 Blake Show in the morning and your hit music all day long. Here's what I'm dealing with, okay? This is my life. It's simple stuff, but this is my life. I have the hardest time opening packages of like cheese or anything that's sealed up tight where you have to pull a tab or break something to get into it, okay? I don't know what I'm doing wrong. I have no clue, but I can never do it, and I resort to grabbing a pair of scissors out of the drawer and just cutting that thing open. But then you can't seal it back up because you've already... 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There's no getting around this.
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22: It will be turning more humid overnight tonight, and the temperatures really don't drop. We'll stay in the 60s through the night with showers and a few downpours passing through. The rain ends very early Thursday morning. Sunshine develops. It's a warm and breezy day. Temperatures between 80 and 85, but there may be some wind gusts up to 30 miles per hour. Humidity's out of here by late day Thursday, and then Friday looks great. Sunshine, low humidity, highs in the low 70s, similar on Saturday. I'm News Center Maine meteorologist Ryan Breton for Coast 93.1.
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Coast 93.1, Blake Show in the morning, and your hit music all day. That's Echo Smith and Cool Kids. Yeah, no, I was not one of the cool kids. I was the one that they always teased, and I couldn't play kick the can because I was terrible at it. I just, all right, I'm working these out, people. I'm working them.

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Bruno Mars, Risk It All. What a great song that is. Benson Boone, The Time of My Life on Coast 93.1.

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You may remember she was in Portland, I can't remember how many years ago, but it was quite a while, but she was there to help with a protest for something, which I cannot remember. But man, she got out of the car and everybody just went, woo. Stella Lefty, it's Boston, Coast 93.1. On a

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2: It will be turning more humid overnight tonight, and the temperatures really don't drop. We'll stay in the 60s through the night with showers and a few downpours passing through. The rain ends very early Thursday morning. Sunshine develops. It's a warm and breezy day. Temperatures between 80 and 85, but there may be some wind gusts up to 30 miles per hour. Humidity is out of here by late day Thursday, and then Friday looks great. Sunshine, low humidity, highs in the low 70s, similar on Saturday. I'm News Center Maine meteorologist Ryan Breton for Coast 93.1.
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0: Coast 93.1, Blake Show in the morning, and your hit music all day. All right, I'm going to make this very kind and courteous, but I'm just putting out a note there for everybody going through traffic circle, and there seem to be more and more popping up in the Portland area. Just be sure that you have the right of way when you go into that traffic circle. You don't just gun it, okay? Everybody else is around you, too. You want to make sure everybody gets through safely, okay? That's my public announcement for today.
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6: 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Who needs a weather app when you've got the latest local forecast from News Center Maine?
7: It will be turning more humid overnight tonight, and the temperatures really don't drop. We'll stay in the 60s through the night with showers and a few downpours passing through. The rain ends very early Thursday morning. Sunshine develops. It's a warm and breezy day. Temperatures between 80 and 85, but there may be some wind gusts up to 30 miles per hour. Humidity's out of here by late day Thursday, and then Friday looks great. Sunshine, low humidity, highs in the low 70s, similar on Saturday. I'm News Center Maine meteorologist Ryan Breton for Coast 93.1.
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0: Coast 93.1 Blake Show in the morning, and your hit music all day. So this is kind of, I think we're jumping the gun here. And I know as a kid this happened too, but I mean, it's gotten worse and worse as we go along. Halloween candy is out, and it's just nearly, what, the first week of September, and the candy's out on the shelves? Okay, I get it. They want to sell the candy, but do you think it's too soon to have candy out there on the shelves? All right, text us anytime. Just go to 79 Coast. That's 207-792-6278, and we want to hear what you think.
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10: It will be turning more humid overnight tonight, and the temperatures really don't drop. We'll stay in the 60s through the night with showers and a few downpours passing through. The rain ends very early Thursday morning. Sunshine develops. It's a warm and breezy day. Temperatures between 80 and 85, but there may be some wind gusts up to 30 miles per hour. Humidity's out of here by late day Thursday, and then Friday looks great. Sunshine, low humidity, highs in the low 70s, similar on Saturday. I'm News Center Maine meteorologist Ryan Breton for Coast 93.1.
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2: 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Or better yet, go to Times Square, take a picture of me with a Kodak. 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And tonight, let's enjoy life. 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

0: feud between Garcia and Ben reaches a boiling point in one of the biggest fights of the year. 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
1: They say the holy water's watered down, and this town's lost its faith. Our colors will fade eventually, so if our time is running out, day after day, we'll make the mundane a masterpiece. 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
2: 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Almost Friday. Almost Friday. You're on The Blake Show with Kelly and Todd. It's a little wet, but we're dry and we're

0: Coast 93.1. Well, good morning.
1: Wow.
0: Good morning.
1: That La is bouche.
0: A shot in the arm.
1: Sheesh.
0: It's the Blake Show with Kelly and Todd. By the way, you can hear songs like that every day on the 90s. Nooner. Right? That's 90s. Yeah.
1: Yeah. Oh, yeah. That was high school.
0: Check in with Alyssa at 12 noon, although Steelzy is covering this week. He's seeing daylight hours. Happy to see that.
1: He's like a vampire.
0: So that's all this week. And then Alyssa's back with us next week. But the 90s Nooner is at 12 noon every day right here on Coast 93.1. Pat's lost.
1: Yeah.
0: Pat's lost the season opener.
1: Yeah.
0: And already a couple injuries, like literally on the first game.
1: Uh-oh.
0: A.J. Brown out for season opener with an ankle injury.
1: Oh, boy.
0: Sam Darnold on the Seahawks, the quarterback, exits the game early. I didn't watch any of it, but I'm just catching up on the news this morning. And so, you know, it's crazy. You know, the Rams and 49ers are playing in Australia.
1: Yeah.
0: So that's kind of far away.
1: Mm-hmm. Yeah, a little Australia. Yeah.
0: Time zone, significant difference.
1: Yeah.
0: So what's interesting is the way that they're preparing for it to try to, because you can't just touch down in Australia and go to the field.
1: Right.
0: You know what I mean?
1: Yeah.
0: So I think it was the 49ers that went down a week early to try to acclimate to what is a 17-hour time change.
1: Yeah, that makes sense.
0: Right?
1: Yeah.
0: So they went down a week early. The Rams got in just 24 hours before the game.
1: Wow.
0: But they both have these like super swanky jets.
1: Oh, yeah.
0: That can like, they can recline. Uh-huh. There's personal entertainment. These players are well taken care of.
1: Yeah. Crazy. They all look like supermodels when they get off the jets, too. Yeah.
0: Yeah.
1: Yeah. These guys are well.
0: Yeah.
1: Yep.
0: Even one of the Rams players was posting something. He said, I'm kind of feeling very bougie right now.
1: Yeah, right?
0: when an NFL player says he's feeling bougie.
1: Yeah.
0: You know that that's like a top of the line plane.
1: Yeah. And
0: right?
1: I don't think I realize until like TikTok how well these football guys like have it.
0: Yeah.
1: Because they have all the behind the scenes videos when they walk in and how when they arrive. Like, yeah, I didn't realize I knew they were loaded, but yeah.
0: Well, it's not even that they're loaded individually, because I think this is stuff the teams pay for.
1: Yeah, but how well they're treated just by the teams. It's crazy.
0: Unbelievable. That's the double decker planes.
1: What?
0: Yeah. Yeah, it's like that.
1: Wow.
0: What is it? Airbus A380.
1: I've never been on one of those.
0: No.
1: No, no.
0: That, what? No, no. I've been on the on an international flight on the one that has the three in the center or two. I've been on a big plane before.
1: I was on one big plane, like when I went to California. I don't know why, but it was just one of my connecting flights. And I remember walking on and I was like, whoa.
0: Yeah.
1: What is this?
0: Yeah, it is kind of weird.
1: Yeah.
0: Because you're like, this thing stays in the air, huh?
1: Yeah. I was on a flight alone. It was like for work back in the day. And I was like, I'm so bummed I'm by myself because this is awesome.
0: Yeah.
1: Yeah. Yeah.
0: Yeah. It is. It's
1: very cool.
0: It's just weird.
1: Yes.
0: To think that those things just
1: stay up.
0: Stay in the air.
1: Yeah. Yeah.
0: You know?
1: We're all going up together.
0: Okay.
1: Everyone feels okay about this.
0: Yeah. And you can walk around. That's not going to throw us off course.
1: Yeah.
0: You know?
1: I felt that way.
0: It is kind of weird when you think about it, like in a plane, like how people.

0: people walk around and stuff, like, that does move the weight around.
1: Mm-hmm. Yep.
0: You know?
1: Yes.
0: But, yeah, anyway, so yeah. Football season underway.
1: Yeah.
0: Football season underway, and if you want to participate, it, well, I hate to break it to you, but you can't win the 50 grand anymore, but you could still win, if you haven't gotten in to Bill Dodge GMC Football Fantasy, but you could still win lots of other great prizes, including the chance to win a new truck from Bill Dodge GMC, so that's pretty good.
1: Yeah.
0: Plus, football tickets and prizes, gift cards every week. All you have to do is go on and play and pick the winners of the games. You don't have to pick the splits or the spreads or the scores or the trades or any of that stuff. It's not like all the other complicated fantasy stuff. What do you think I know? I just hear these words. I don't know if a split is even a word.
1: I mean, we know what a split is.
0: Well, I don't know, but it's a fantasy word.
1: Yeah, right.
0: 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You know, we don't get this every day. I know the 5 o'clock club is kind of a quiet crowd. 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

0: So here's how big that song is. Not only was it the number one song of the summer for Billboard's Hot 100, and not only could it beat the record of longest number one weeks, most weeks at number one of all time on the Hot 100,
1: okay,
0: including Mariah Carey's, which gets to add like another week every winter when the holidays come around.
1: Yeah, yeah.
0: But it just became a number one song in the UK. And for a country song to be number one in the UK is incredibly rare.
1: Wow.
0: So she's on top of the

0: world.
1: That's great.
0: On top of the world. Doing just fine.
1: Yep.
0: Doing just fine. All right, let's see who's up with us. Part of the 5 o'clock club today. First call of the day on The Blake Show.

0: Good morning, 5 o'clockers.
1: Well, who's this?
0: This is Charlie.
1: Hi, Charlie. Where are you?
0: I am in Biddeford, Maine. I am just leaving the gym to go shower and get ready for work.
1: There you go.
2: Good for you.
1: Wow, you are an early bird.
0: Yeah. I do it because I do not like to diet. So I go to the gym so I can...
2: It's one or the other, right? Yeah.
0: Right, one or the other.
2: Yeah.
0: Get off. Well, you folks have a wonderful...
1: Well, what
0: day in this rainy,
1: I know,
2: crappy day.
1: Yeah, I know, but it's going to be nice later. It's supposed to be like almost 85 degrees.
2: That's true. Show off those muscles, Charlie, today.
1: That's right.
0: I call it Saul, because it's summer and fall combined.
1: There you go,
0: don't know
1: Saul.
0: What you're going to get.
1: Happy Saul.
2: Yeah.
1: Hey, where do you work out so early? That's open so early.
0: Planet Fitness. They're open 24 hours.
1: Oh, okay.
2: Oh.
1: Well, there you go.
0: They're open. I started going to Planet Fitness because I used to work on the road as a regional sales rep all through New England. So I joined Planet Fitness because I could always find some place to work out.
1: That makes sense.
2: Yep.
1: I was in it. I was at Planet Fitness for a little bit, not anymore, but I was in it for the purple candies. They still have those, right?
0: Yeah.
1: Okay.
0: Free.
1: Yeah.
0: Yes.
2: Everything's free.
1: Yeah. The purple candies. Are delicious, and yeah.
0: Well, at least I know your motivation.
1: Exactly. Well, Charlie, you have a great day. Great to hear from you, and enjoy the nice little shot of summer we're gonna get later.
0: Yes, sir. Have a great day.
2: Happy
1: See
2: ya,
1: you too.
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0: Coast 93.1, The Blake Show with Kelly and Todd. And we grumble a lot about younger people, you know, when we say, you know, you should have lived when we were growing up and, you know, we didn't have phones. We had to figure it out, you know.
1: Yeah, right.
0: And then at the same time, it is kind of hard to remember, like, what life was like and how did we do some of these things?
1: Yeah.
0: And this is a question that's really hot right now on TikTok from Gen Z. They're saying, millennials, how did you get home from the clubs and the bars before Uber or Lyft?
1: Right. I saw this.
0: Right?
1: Yeah.
0: And it's funny to think about. What's even funnier is the answers.
1: Yeah.
0: One person said, in the arms of the angels.
1: Yeah.
2: Thank you, Sarah.
1: Yeah.
0: Just had to figure it out.
1: Yeah.
0: And it's true. Another response says, we walked 10 miles in 6-inch heels.
1: Yeah.
0: With only a tube top and the alcohol in our blood to keep us warm.
1: Man.
2: In the middle of January,
0: yeah.
2: By the way.
0: Yeah.
1: Man, I remember walking in those cobblestones and like freezing, hoping someone would pass by that I knew and would just pick me up.
0: Yeah. But that was it. Like you walked. If you couldn't get a, like if you tried to get a cab. If you couldn't get a cab, you walked. I walked home, I don't know if anyone knows, from Boston College to Boston University. Yeah. They're too far apart colleges. And I walked home at 6 a.m.
1: Oh, I've walked. Jeez. I walked. Yeah.
2: When there was one time Rachel came to visit me at college with one of my high school buddies.
0: Mm-hmm.
2: And we were out at the bars and we stayed through last call. The last bus, though, because my buddy was being a little something, I wanted to stay through last call. The last bus had already left, so we missed the bus.
0: Whoops.
2: It was February 2nd. It was 10 below zero. I was in central New York, and I ran 3 miles uphill to go get my vehicle. Just because my wife, like, she wasn't going to walk home. She wasn't going to walk up that hill and wasn't going to walk 3 miles in the middle of February.
0: It would have frozen to death.
1: Yeah.
2: Yeah.
0: You would have looked brutal. Like it would have been like at the end of The Shining.
2: Yeah. I think that's when she decided she was going to marry me, to be honest.
1: Yeah. It's like the hero.
0: That's true. It's the ultimate gentleman
2: move.
0: I was
2: a hero that night.
1: I mean, sometimes a cute guy would be like, hey, you can come home with me. And you know, friends of mine would be like, it's a ride home.
0: Yeah, right. Yes.
1: And we'd be like, take one for the team, dude.
2: I might have to put out a little bit, but it'll be worth it.
1: I'm just going to make out with you. Be like, all right.
0: Yeah.
1: But I saw this and I'd be like, how did we get home? Be like, oh man, I walked a lot. We would like pack like flip-flops in a bag, like in our purse, and be like, can we shove flip-flops in there? You know, you would prepare. You
2: change your shoes. Yeah.
0: This is a good one. The good response too. You'd take, like, if you lived in a city that had trains, you'd take the train.
1: Yep.
0: But if you lived in New York, this may have happened to you. Like it happened to me. You fall asleep on the train and then you wake up in Coney Island. You go, kidding. Oh crap. You got to wait another. Yeah. And then you got to wait another 20 minutes for the train to turn around,
2: and right?
0: Go back. Brutal.
1: Man.
0: Wow. That's so funny. Someone texted, how did we get home? Not sure, but usually with a bag of McDonald's.
1: Oh, yeah. That's the other thing. You would go to like a second location and like try to sober up or like an after party. And then you would like, you would slowly make it like, to home until you got there. Man, those were the days.
0: Or you'd have you'd have a designated driver.
1: Of course.
0: Which feels less necessary these days because you can just get Uber more easily. Not in Maine. I mean, in Portland and in Westbrook and, I mean, probably up through Falmouth and, you know, I'm sure.
1: I didn't live in Windham at the time, but.
0: Yeah.
1: Yeah, I lived in Portland, but
0: Yeah, but I mean, that's what I mean. Like, you know, these other places, you're still dealing with this, you know.
1: Yeah.
0: But like a designated driver.
1: Mm-hmm.
0: And then you'd have like 8 people packed into a Honda Civic.
1: Yes.
0: You know.
1: Yep.
0: To be safe.
1: Yeah, exactly.
0: Right?
1: Yes.
0: So that's your answer. Yeah, it was a lot of walking.
1: You're so right. Everyone would pile over to that part, like that house, if someone had a DD.
0: Yeah.
1: And everyone would pile into that car to drive to the Old Port.
0: Yeah.
1: Man, I forgot like what it would be like.
0: Yeah.
1: Yeah.
0: Not convenient, but you would just figure it out.
1: Yeah.
0: You just figure,
1: a lot of
0: walking.
1: Wouldn't
0: sit there and go, oh God, the Uber's going to be 15 minutes. Oh, what a dream.
1: Yeah, right.
0: Like that's not a problem.
1: Yeah.
0: Back in those days.
1: And if
0: you could find a cab, I mean, I went to, I went over a guy's house when I was like, oh God, I was 24 and I lived in New York City and I had to get, home after I went to Queens because I needed to work and I was late already. I did like a full all-nighter New Year's one year.
1: Yep.
0: And I walked out of his house and I was like, there are no cabs because it was New Year's Day.
1: Yes.
0: There were like no cabs and it's Queens. So I just kept walking until I found a cab and he was just pulled over and I said, please, I'm late for work. I need to, and he's like, okay, you know.
1: Yeah.
0: Finished his conversation with his buddy and got back.
1: Right.
0: So
1: yeah.
0: That's pretty much it.
1: Yeah. New Year's, same thing. I was walking in the Old Port. There were no cabs. So I just decided to walk. It was like a snowy night. And I was walking and walking and walking. And a friend, Mike, who's now like our business partner, he pulled up. This was 20 years ago. He pulled up next to me and pulled over and was like, Kelly, get in the car.
0: Yeah, right.
1: What are you doing? And I was like, oh, you're a savior. Yeah. And he was like, I'll drive you home. But you just walked.
0: You just figured it out.
1: Yep.
0: Well, this response wins. Thank you for this text. It says, I never went home. I'm still at the club.
1: Oh, man.
0: Oh, God, that's funny. That is funny. Well done.
1: Yeah.
0: Whoever texted that one. It is The Blake Show with Kelly and Todd. Good morning. Todd's got your News Center main forecast.
3: We will clear out for sunshine very quickly today, and it's going to be kind of hot out there and humid, especially this morning. High temperatures between 80 and 85. The breeze will help, though, this afternoon. Clear tonight. That gusty breeze brings in some drier air. Lows around 50, so much more comfortable. Sunny and pleasant on Friday, low 70s. Gorgeous on Saturday, low to mid 70s. And then partly sunny, 70 to 75 on Sunday.
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0: So much drama. Listen to these rules that a bride has for the wedding party, okay?
1: Mm-hmm.
0: And I'll just throw out there, like, what was a rule that a bride or groom, but let's be real, it's rarely the grooms, had for the wedding or the wedding party that you just thought was insane, okay? 79 Coast. You can call us or text us or do a talkback message on the Coast 93.1 app. Now, these are the rules for the wedding party. Okay, she says you have to absolutely attend all events, otherwise you're disinvited. So that's where it starts.
1: Jeez.
0: No drinking at the bachelorette party.
1: What?
0: It's at a club.
1: What? Well, then I'm not going.
2: What
1: then I'm out of the wedding.
0: No sleeping with people during or after or before any of the events.
1: What?
0: Unless you're in a relationship.
1: What?
2: Oh, unless you're in a relationship.
1: Oh.
0: Yeah.
2: So no sleeping around, no having...
0: Right. Like,
2: no having...
0: Like, you know, you can't sleep with the, you know, like, let's say someone in the groom's party is looking good to you that night and you're both single. Nope.
1: What? That's the best part of a wedding.
2: Is that so?
1: Yeah. When I was single, I'd be like, oh, sweet.
0: But you could see how that could cause
2: drama.
0: Drama. So
1: yeah.
0: I see what she's doing, but still, like, it's, you have to give people the right to just be themselves.
1: A rule book.
0: Here's another one. You cannot gain weight. You have to wake up at 4 a.m. the day of the wedding to get ready. There are no vegetarian or vegan options, and don't even consider gluten-free.
2: What? I actually love that.
1: Well.
2: I'm not going to lie. I love that. I'm sorry. I love it.
1: Todd's back in.
2: I'm in. I'll go.
0: But I want to know yours. 79 Coast. Go ahead. Spill. Spill on these traumatic, controlling wedding people.
2: Dang.
0: Another text said, we all had to have the same nail polish color. Okay, well, that's not that bad, but it's kind of, it doesn't necessarily work on everybody, right?
1: Well, yeah. I mean, that's not.
2: I mean, unless.
1: In comparison, that's nothing.
2: She's referring to the wedding parties, correct?
1: Yeah.
2: And not
0: yes.
2: just the entire wedding.
1: No, wedding parties.
2: Wedding parties.
0: Yeah, yeah, yeah.
2: I mean, that's fine. I mean, that is controlling, but I can see.
1: Yeah.
0: You know, that'd be funny if everyone who attended the wedding had to have the same nail color.
1: Everyone paint your nails purple.
0: Right.
2: They arrive and there's this like receiving line of nails of like nail salon people.
0: Yeah right.
1: Check.
0: Okay, let's see.
2: Sit down.
0: You can move on down to the blow dry.
2: Right.
0: Or the UV light.
1: Yeah.
0: You know?
2: Sure.
0: That's funny. Okay, how about this one? This text says, my brother was supposed to use our house and backyard for his wedding. Okay. So my brother was supposed to use our house and backyard for his wedding. We have a child who was one at the time.
1: Oh, my God.
0: And guess what?
1: He said no kids.
0: Yep. Including our son was not allowed to be home during the wedding.
1: That's incredible.
0: At our house.
1: That's incredible.
2: I'm sure they're not talking any longer.
1: Yeah.
2: There's no way.
0: What happened there? Did you follow the rule?
1: Yeah, I hope
2: we need more on that, please.
0: Did you like just kick your 1 year old out?
1: Yeah, what?
2: What is going on?
0: I mean, because a 1 year old is not. I mean, maybe
2: it needs mom and dad,
1: or
2: at least mom.
1: Yeah. Where's my kid?
2: Might even still be breastfeeding or something.
1: Yeah,
2: like
1: exactly.
2: What?
0: Well, I mean, it maybe could stay with a grandparent, but isn't the grandparent going to be in the wedding?
1: Yeah, exactly. All my family's going to be here.
2: But so ballsy to be like
1: Joey.
2: Yeah, we're going to use your house. Oh, by the way,
1: your kids can't come.
2: People who live in it can't be there.
0: Yeah. And by the way, we're going to need you to repaint.
2: Yeah.
0: Like, what else? Oh, my God.
2: Wow.
0: Yeah, that's crazy. Oh, somebody texted, I went to a wedding. Okay. Oh, okay. This is extreme. So you know the rule that you're not supposed to wear white, right?
1: Yeah.
0: Said, I went to a wedding that nobody can wear white besides the bride, but a lot of people were asked to leave because they were wearing white.
1: Asked to leave. That's
0: pretty rough.
1: Yeah, that's big.
2: My mom would have got kicked out of mine.
1: Yeah.
0: Oh my God, I always forget about that. That story is so crazy that your mom wore a white dress.
2: Yeah. My mother. Love her to death.
0: And wasn't it a wedding dress, too?
2: I mean, it kind of looked like one.
0: It was
2: very elegant and elaborate.
0: Oh, someone texted, I went to a wedding this summer where we all had to wear blue. The entire guest list had to wear blue.
2: Oh, boy.
0: That's interesting. So I went to a funeral where it was suggested, if you'd like to wear blue, for this cause that he was a big champion of. He opened a center for brain injuries, and their color was blue. And they said, if you'd like to wear blue in honor of brain injury awareness or whatever. Mm-hmm. So a lot of people did, because it was kind of a nice way. And blue's a neutral enough color, but saying you have to wear blue.
1: Yeah.
0: That's right. A little much.
2: Yeah. I feel like that would only happen like in the summer. Like you. Just because of the seasonality of it. And like you can only wear tan or something like that.
0: Yeah. Someone texted, my mother-in-law tried to make it so I couldn't have one of my best friends in my wedding because he was a guy. She did not like the idea of having a bridesman instead of a bridesmaid. That's old
2: very
0: school.
2: Very old school.
1: Yeah.
0: But that's probably just age.
1: Yeah.
0: You know, but it is still kind of like my best friend being my wedding. No.
1: Yeah, right.
0: What if he wears a dress?
1: Yeah. Is that better?
2: Would that make you happy?
0: Yeah. As long as he paints his nails.
1: Right. Yeah.
3: 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It's The Blake Show.

0: voice, I hear the same.
1: Are you brushing your teeth the right way?
2: Oh.
1: Are you brushing your teeth in the right way according to dentists? So, I don't know. There's one of these that I swear a dentist told me the opposite of.
2: Hey.
1: I swear. But I'll read it to you, and this is what this thing says. It's according to dentists. Here's what we're messing up when we're brushing our teeth. Well, not brushing for long enough. 2 minutes, right?
2: Okay.
1: Forgetting to brush your teeth before bed. That's a big one.
2: Mm-hmm.
1: Now, this one says you're not supposed to rinse after you brush because the toothpaste keeps working after you're done.
2: I have heard that from a dentist.
1: I've heard that, but I can't imagine just walking around still with toothpaste in my mouth.
2: Yeah, and I was grossed out by it, but I did hear that from a friend.
1: Yeah.
2: Mm-hmm.
1: I remember hearing from my dentist, this was not on the list, but something to know, and this is something I'm super aware of, is some whitening toothpastes have abrasive, they're abrasive, and that's how they whiten, is they basically are scraping off a layer of your teeth.
2: Mm-hmm.
1: So be careful with those, especially if you're a hard brusher.
2: Yep.
1: You got to make sure you get a gentle whitening.
2: Yes.
1: The other one on the list from dentists is, well, missing parts of your teeth. Like if you don't, you know, brush every inch of your teeth, you're missing plaque.
2: Mm-hmm.
1: The other one, now this is the one that I thought I had right, but it was flossing after you brush. It says you need to floss before you brush your teeth.
2: Yes, I heard that from that same dentist.
1: Really? See, I thought you brush, floss, rinse.
2: Yeah.
1: But now that's two things I'm doing wrong.
2: Yeah. Yeah.
1: Well, I guess that makes sense. But if you floss and then brush, couldn't you be brushing it back in?
2: Right.
1: Maybe you floss, rinse, brush. So you take all the particles you've taken out.
2: Right.
1: Do a quick little, you know, swish, swish.
2: Yep. Yeah. Yeah. And about the toothpaste at the end, you definitely spit as much as you can out, but you don't rinse it out.
1: Yeah.
2: You know, you get every last drop.
1: I didn't think you're walking around with a mouthful of toothpaste.
2: No, I know, but like, obviously, clearly, but you get as much as you can, but
1: right. You spit, but you don't rinse.
2: Yeah. But it is, yeah, those two things threw me as well.
1: Isn't that funny that we've been brushing our teeth for a long time? 40-something years.
2: Yep.
1: and we're still learning how to do it right.
2: Possibly wrong. Yeah.
1: Yeah.
2: Yes.
1: So there's your hot tip of the day.
2: Yep.
1: When it comes to toothbrushing. All right, Todd's got your News Center main forecast.
3: We will clear out for sunshine very quickly today, and it's going to be kind of hot out there and humid, especially this morning. High temperatures between 80 and 85. The breeze will help, though, this afternoon. Clear tonight. That gusty breeze brings in some drier air. Lows around 50, so much more comfortable. Sunny and pleasant on Friday, low 70s. Gorgeous on Saturday, low to mid 70s. And then partly sunny, 70 to 75 on Sunday.
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0: Oh, man. It's one of the worst feelings when you're traveling or you're somewhere where you really need your phone and you know you can't get another one and you lose your phone.
1: Yeah.
0: Just talk about feeling isolated, right?
1: I know.
0: I'll tell you what happened and how the story ended. Coming up, first, your buzz story.
2: 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Here's what Nane's going to be buzzing about today.
0: A little sticky out there this morning, and any of that drizzle or clouds are going to clear up fairly quickly and make way for a very summery day. It's going to be hot, actually.
1: Yeah.
0: 80 to 85 with a good amount of sunshine. So, yeah. Bust out the shirtler, the sleeveless shirts.
1: Okay.
0: For one more day. what else are we buzzing about, Kel?
1: It was a close first game of the NFL season last night. In the final minute, New England had a chance to either go for a touchdown or settle on a field goal to tie Seattle. Patriot quarterback Drake May tried a pass to the end zone, and
3: here is May. Quick look was close, throwing it up in the end zone. Did he get the feet down? Yes! A pick! A terrible decision!
4: I can't believe that throw.
3: Song remains the same. Seattle beats New England in the 2026 kickoff game.
0: Wah, wah.
1: Yep. Yep. That was the last of several interceptions for May. Seattle won 13-10. Seattle's starting quarterback, Sam Darnold, suffered a hip injury during the first drive and was out for the game. And Pats wide receiver A.J. Brown also left the game with an ankle injury.
0: Yeah. Not a great first.
1: Not a great first
0: start, but.
1: First game. President Trump said last night at the Republican midterm convention in Dallas that he wants to give every American adult $5,000 if Republicans keep control of Congress in November. He called it a Trump dividend. The plan would need congressional approval.
0: And I'm pretty sure it's illegal. I don't think you could just pay people for voting for you.
1: Yeah. Trump also says oil prices may stay high until after the midterms as the conflict with Iran continues. A new poll shows a tight U.S. Senate race here in Maine. Democrat Troy Jackson has 48% with Republican Senator Susan Collins.

0: 45% among likely voters. In the governor's race, the sister of Republican Bobby Charles is endorsing Democrat Hannah Pingree. Anita Charles says she disagrees with her brother on abortion and other issues.
1: I wonder if that'll make Thanksgiving awkward.
0: Yeah, I'm sure.
1: Just a couple weeks after the election.
0: I know. Investigators say a pilot on the Amazon cargo plane that crashed in Miami repeatedly warned they were coming in too fast about 2 minutes before the crash. The plane went off the runway and hit a van, killing five members of an aircraft cleaning crew who were finishing their shift. The NTSB investigation is ongoing.
1: Oh, man, that's who died?
0: Yeah.
1: Oh, that's even sadder.
0: I know.
1: Hard workers.
0: Yep.
1: Oh, man.
0: Yep. Hannaford is recalling some 81% lean ground beef that was sold on Monday at its Route 1 store in Yarmouth. The meat may contain foreign material. No injuries or illnesses have been reported.
1: It's only that one Hannaford location, too, so yep. Just don't worry if you went somewhere else.
0: Yep. Activity is back to normal on Commercial Street in Portland after a waterfront fire last night. It happened at 39 Portland Pier around 9 o'clock, and the crews put the fire out within minutes. No one was hurt, and the cause is under investigation. Students from Maine will soon be able to attend the University of Vermont at a discounted tuition rate. Starting next fall, Maine residents can get a 35% tuition reduction if they major in certain eligible programs. The discount will also be available to students from four other New England states. At John Ternus's first major event as Apple CEO, the company unveiled its first foldable iPhone, the new iPhone Duo. Apple also announced the iPhone 18 Pro, AirPods 5, and new Apple Watches. The company is also adding an iPhone leasing option.
1: I can't figure out what I think about this Duo.
0: Yeah?
1: I mean, it's cool. It's almost like an iPhone iPad. I guess that's probably why they call it a Duo.
0: Oh, okay.
1: But I don't know. Like, does this actually, like, what are the actual dimensions of this?
0: Yeah.
1: Can it actually, like, fit in your pocket, or is it?
0: Yeah, I haven't looked too much. It's still, like, I guess the size, is it still the size of your hands?
1: Yeah, it looks a little wider.
0: Yeah.
1: I don't know. Maybe I gotta see it in someone's hand.
0: Yeah, I want to see it for sure. I wonder who's going to be the first person
1: Like, doesn't that look wide?
0: Yes.
1: So if even folded in half, okay.
0: And I wonder how thin it is.
1: Yeah, I mean, it looks very thin.
0: Yep.
1: But it's still, I don't know.
0: It's going to be bulgy in a pocket.
1: Yeah.
0: You know? Do what you wish with it. Do what you wish. Practical Magic 2 opens in theaters today. That brings Sandra Bullock and Nicole Kidman back together.
1: Yeah.
0: That's 28 years after the original movie. So.
1: I was going to say, it's got to be a long time.
0: Yeah.
1: Wow.
0: I know it.
1: It's gotten a lot of good reviews, though. And man, they've been doing a ton of press for it.
0: I know.
1: They're everywhere.
0: Yeah. So hopefully that's good. And last but not least, the Portland Hearts of Pine are holding Hearts of Palooza today at Thompson's Point. It's a free event running from 4:45 to 8. It has live music, food, and player appearances. And U.S. soccer legend Michelle Akers will be introduced as an advisor for Maine's new women's team. And they start playing in May 2027 at Fitzpatrick Stadium.
1: Cool.
0: Yep. And there you go. That's the buzz for today.
1: All right. Coming up, you lost your phone on vacation. Oh, God. It's stressful to even think about it, right? We'll tell you what happened and how it all ended next.

0: were you when you lost your phone and it was no good? I mean, losing your phone just, you know, any day is no good.
1: Yeah.
0: But if you're traveling or if you're somewhere that's where you really need it.
1: Yep.
0: So picture this. We're driving in P-Town on our bikes and, you know, it's at night.
1: Mm-hmm.
0: And our friend who lives there has his phone in the little basket in the back of the bike.
1: Mm-hmm.
0: And he goes over a bump and he hears a sound and keeps going.
1: What? He kept going.
0: And he was coming to meet us and we were like, why is he taking so long? Tried calling him, texting him. We're like, what's going on? He realized that his phone had bounced out of the basket in his bike. Okay. So he wouldn't have had a phone for a few days. And this is, of course, over the weekend.
1: Yeah.
0: Right?
1: Yeah.
0: He's like, I don't know what we're going to do. And it's shocking how much we depend on our phones.
1: Oh, yeah.
0: And when you don't have your phone, suddenly you're like, I don't know what to do now.
1: Yeah. I can't walk. I can't
0: breathe.
1: Like,
0: what if we separate for 5 minutes?
1: Right. I know.
0: And that was what ended up.
2: How am I going
0: to
2: find you?
0: And we think, okay, maybe we'll be able to find it. And of course, you know, nothing. It's dark.
1: Yeah.
2: Were you intoxicated, perhaps?
0: Well, we had had, you know, a couple of Cosmos, so that didn't help.
1: Sure.
0: And then we thought, well, maybe we'll go back to that area and see if it's there. But he didn't even know for sure that that's where it fell out.
1: Yeah.
0: It was a stretch of street.
2: Yeah.
1: Yep.
0: Right?
1: Yep.
0: And of course, none of us have his location.
2: Did his husband?
0: I don't think
1: yeah,
0: so.
1: Right.
0: No, I don't think his husband did.
1: Man.
2: Well, that's...
0: Either.
1: Well,
0: so
1: that's silly.
0: That's probably
1: should have it
0: that
1: now.
0: Will probably
2: that's
0: change.
2: That's not bright.
1: Yep.
0: So we go back and we're looking for it and we're like, oh my God. So he rides ahead of us after we stopped. And I was like, wait, where are you going? Because we can't find you if you just separate, right?
1: Yeah.
0: Right. Even though Provincetown is mostly one stretch of road, it's dark and we're like, well, wait a minute, where'd you go? Now we can't say where we're going. So then I'm ahead trying to find him.
2: Oh, God.
0: The other friends are back still looking for the phone. He went to his friend's house, who he knows does have his location.
1: Aha! Uh-huh.
0: And then, while trying to find him, I hear, right. We found it!
1: Yes!
0: They called
1: jackpot.
0: It, and it lit up in the bushes.
1: Wow.
2: Oh, wow.
0: And actually, it was better that it was at night, because it lit up.
1: Yeah, exactly. Yeah, yeah, right.
0: When they called it, and the battery hadn't died yet. So they found the phone, but then they couldn't find Matt.
1: Man.
0: So
1: what an
0: now
1: adventure.
0: We're like, we've got
2: this
0: his
2: guy.
0: Phone. now
2: this
0: what?
2: Guy.
0: So eventually, they found him, and, you know.
1: Wow.
0: Good thing P-Town is mostly like one road. It's like all commercial street.
1: Yeah.
0: And everyone goes back and forth on that one road. So that was why we were able to run into him. But that's how dependent we are on our phones, you know?
1: Mm-hmm.
0: This freaks me out. Someone texted, I lost my phone in Mexico.

0: traveling.
1: That's a bad.
0: We rented a golf cart and I left it in the golf cart.
1: Oh.
0: And when I went back, it was gone.
1: Oh.
0: It sucks. Yeah. Oh my God. Someone texted in the old port. We were out. We couldn't find my phone. Forgot that my boyfriend had it in his pocket.
1: Oh.
0: So how long did you look? You have to follow up on that. Another lost phone story. It says I put it on the counter to grab my drinks at a concert at Gillette.
1: Ooh.
0: Walked off, tracked it, found it in a questionable neighborhood in Rhode Island.
2: Oh.
0: They said they were just holding it for me.
1: Oh.
0: Well,
1: wow.
2: That's hilarious.
0: Maybe they were, but I was at a Dave Matthews concert, porta potty.
1: Oh.
2: Oh, no.
0: Fell in the poop pit.
1: No. Nope.
2: So, did you get it back?
0: It sounds like they left it.
2: Oh, man, really?
0: See, that's the thing. Okay, there's a disgusting dilemma.
1: Oh, God.
2: That is a... It is.
0: It's a disgusting thing to think about, but which is worse, that or not having your phone?
1: No, I think I leave it.
2: I dropped my phone in the toilet one time. You know that, the poop one. Poop rice?
0: Yes.
1: Yeah.
0: That was at home.
1: That was your own toilet.
0: That was at home, right?
2: It was my own toilet.
1: Okay. Yeah.
0: Yeah.
2: Yeah.
1: No, I'm leaving.
0: Okay, if you don't know the story, I feel like it's important to say because it underscores why we call him Tightwad Todd. And he put it in a bag of rice because that dehydrates the phone, and it worked, but then he ate the rice.
2: Well, I mean, it just went into the toilet bowl of water.
0: Still.
2: It wasn't like, but my family called it poop rice.
0: Yeah, well, right, as do we.
2: Look, you need to boil rice. I mean, there was there wasn't a chance of getting anything.
0: Like health wise, you're probably fine. It's just questionable judgment.
2: It's not like rice is expensive either.
0: No. Well, that was, I remember.
1: Look,
0: when
1: even
0: we
1: turning
0: when
1: on
0: we,
1: yourself now.
0: When we first discovered it,
2: but
0: Todd
2: it was basmati.
0: But it was basmati. Couple more crazy lost and then found phone stories. So someone texted, and this is nice. I left my phone in a golf cart on Peaks Island. And by the way, if you've never done that, that's a fun thing to do before the gets too cold.
2: Mm-hmm.
0: I was on the ferry back to Portland. I realized I called the golf cart place and they sent it back to me on the next ferry.
1: Oh, that's
0: so
1: awesome.
0: So we just had to hang around the ferry terminal until the next ferry came in. So how did they do that? They hand it to someone who's running the boat, I guess?
1: Probably, yeah.
0: Say, hand this to the...
1: That's nice.
0: Just a random passenger. Hand this off to the guy standing there when you get in. Well, actually, this is a great story, too. It says, I was fishing at a river. My phone fell over the railing into the river. But the wall was so high, there was no way to get to it. So the next day, I went back at low tide, and I could see it.
2: Oh.
1: Wow.
0: My buddy used his fishing pole and hooked my pop socket on my phone and reeled it up.
1: Wow.
2: Amazing.
0: It was still working with 40% battery and kept working until I upgraded. Yeah.
1: Holy moly.
0: It says, no one makes fun of me for having a Samsung anymore.
1: Oh.
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0: 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Hello. Hello. It's the Blake Show with Kelly and Todd. How would you handle a situation like this? She doesn't want her husband's friend's wife to come visit. She's fine with the husband coming, but not the but not the husband's wife.
1: Okay.
0: And it's because he had an affair.
1: Oh.
0: So let me read the message and...
2: Wait, who had an affair?
0: The friend. So let me just read it to you. It's kind of confusing. I think I just need to read it. My husband and I have a friend. We'll call him Joe. Joe is more my husband's friend than mine, and I've mostly just hung out sort of on the periphery. Early in our friendship, Joe confessed that he was having a years-long affair with his wife Kathy's best friend, and that he wanted to break it off. So we gave him some advice and support. He was able to end the affair, but he's never told Kathy about this. I don't have a strong point of view. I've met Kathy like once over the years, and Joe and I are not as close as Joe is with my husband. So a few years have passed, and we've moved to a house where Joe really likes to visit. He wants to start bringing Kathy. I've said absolutely not. And if he brings Kathy here, I will be somewhere else. I have no issue with her. Quite the opposite. She seems nice and I feel bad for her. It feels way too awkward knowing this huge thing about their marriage that she doesn't know. I have no poker face and I tend to wind up in deep conversations with people where they bare their souls to me. I do not want to have to carefully keep the conversation away from topics that touch on marriage, fidelity, honesty, best friends, and all this other fish in this stew. My husband has honored this request so far, but it does seem like he wants to be able to invite Kathy.
2: She's really articulate,
1: yeah.
2: First of all.
0: Yeah.
2: And like,
0: I like how she says all the other fish in this stew.
1: Yeah, that's great.
2: Descriptive.
0: It's a great image, yeah. I mean, she's basically asking, like, what would you do? Does this make sense? Am I being unfair? Is there a way, you know, this works? Should I just do my best and have her come, you know?
1: Man, it makes sense. I get what she's saying.
0: Yeah.
1: Yeah.
0: Yeah, I think she... Well, she says she doesn't really care. Like, I don't have a strong point of view about whether or not he should tell her. I don't believe her. I think she thinks Kathy deserves to know.
1: Yeah. Like, woman to woman, I think she feels she deserves to know. Like, it's a really crappy thing that he did.
0: Right.
1: And now,
0: like, she feels like she'd be a part of it.
1: I mean, I think
0: she... If she continues to hide it when the other woman comes to visit.
1: Yeah, I mean, she's probably thinking long term. If the four of them all start hanging out, she'll probably become friends with this woman.
0: And then how do you keep that secret?
1: Exactly. And then what if she starts talking about her other friend? I mean, she's probably thinking long term, and that could very well happen.
0: Oh my God, could you imagine if she's like, I want to bring my best friend.
1: Exactly.
0: Yeah.
1: You know?
0: Mind if I bring Kim?
1: Yeah. And then the woman's like, what do I do now? Right. Joe, you want me to now hang out with
0: my stew is boiling over.
1: Look at this stew. I hate this stew.
0: Yeah.
1: If I would have just not let her come in the first place.
0: I mean, know. Todd, would you say just, you know, just come over and just, you know, it happened years ago. I don't know. I kind of understand where she's coming from. I don't have much of a poker face either.
2: Yeah, that'd be really tough to, like, I mean, the elephant in the room is like, oh.
1: Yeah.
0: Right.
1: Yeah.
0: It's a parade of elephants.
1: Yeah, it's like so
0: we
1: many
0: got a parade
1: of, them.
0: Of elephants. We got a fish stew.
2: We got a lot of stuff.
1: We got a lot happening.
2: Oh, man.
0: You know?
2: Yeah.
1: It's going to come out at some point, obviously.
2: You think?
1: Yeah.
0: I think everything does
1: eventually.
0: Yeah,
1: especially something like

0: a years long affair with her best friend. You know, it's
1: how has that not come out already?
0: Right.
1: And actually, oh, that's a great question. That it's the best friend.
0: Yeah.
1: What's the best friend situation?
0: Right.
2: Oh.
0: Is she just gone? Yeah,
1: are they
0: or is
1: still
0: she
1: friends?
0: Yeah.
2: Right.
1: How did she? Is she faking it with this? Now I feel even worse for this woman.
0: Yeah. Yeah.
1: Yeah. I don't know. I would probably feel the same way.
0: Man, I might say to Joe, sure, bring your wife, but if I end up being friends with her,
1: right.
0: You never know what could happen, Joe.
1: Right.
0: I could spill the beans.
1: Right.
2: Crazy.
0: Right? Like,
1: well,
0: I don't know.
1: I mean, you could really give him an ultimatum and say, she can come, but I'm not lying.
0: Yeah, right. Sure.
1: It's not
2: maybe
1: my
2: that's
1: lie.
2: What it is, actually, Blake.
0: You know?
2: Right?
0: It's not my secret to keep.
1: Sure, but I'm not keeping any secrets for you. That's not my job.
0: Yeah.
1: That's not my lie.
2: I
1: tell the truth.
2: On my soul, you know?
1: So if something comes up.
0: And I like her. Then, you know.
1: I mean, you could say I'm not going to, like, spill the beans.
0: No.
1: But, you know.
0: But if we start talking and I start, you know, you never know what comes out.
1: Right. if I start talking, we know the wine starts flowing.
0: I'm telling you.
1: And I start talking.
0: A camp weekend and, you know, sitting around a fire. Who knows?
1: Yeah. Man, infidelity. She'll just throw little things out there. Like,
0: so you got any best friends?
1: Yeah.
0: Has your marriage ever been rocky?
1: Yeah. So subtle. So subtle. I meant little hints. Has your marriage ever been rocky?
0: Has your husband ever cheated on you with your best friend?
1: Going full Barbara Walters on her. Have you ever questioned whether Joe has been around others?
0: How many close friends do you have?
1: Tell me about your closest friend. Do you ever suspect that she was with Joe? Just little hints, you know.
0: You know, just little ones.
1: Little hints.
0: I never really liked Joe.
1: Todd's got your News Center Maine forecast.
3: We will clear out for sunshine very quickly today, and it's going to be kind of hot out there and humid, especially this morning. High temperatures between 80 and 85. The breeze will help, though, this afternoon. Clear tonight. That gusty breeze brings in some drier air. Lows around 50, so much more comfortable. Sunny and pleasant on Friday, low 70s. Gorgeous on Saturday, low to mid 70s. And then partly sunny, 70 to 75 on Sunday.
1: Well, apparently this animal's meat is becoming more popular. And it's just about the last animal you would think of. But if you want to text a guess in, go ahead and send it over, 79COAST, just for fun. But apparently it's becoming more popular. And if you can't eat red meat, this may be an alternative for you, believe it or not.
0: Okay.
1: So, Kel, this could be kind of a thing for you. Yeah, that's coming up.
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9: Why would they do this? 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
0: Oh my God, what are you going to add in? Weigh-ins too? Jeez. 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
9: Right.
0: My God.
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0: Exactly. 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

0: Burgers.
1: What?
0: I told you, you'd never guess it's this meat that is apparently becoming trendy. And part of the reason, I don't know if you've heard about this tick-borne illness. It's from Lone Star Ticks. It's like alpha gal.
2: Yeah.
0: And it's like a gene that makes you allergic to red meat.
2: Boy, that would suck.
0: Yeah, I know. So here's one more reason to steer clear of ticks, you know?
1: Right.
0: So because of that, and I guess just people who want to avoid red meat but want something like red meat are now ordering ostrich burgers because the meat is compared to steak, but it's poultry, so you're not allergic to it.
2: Huh.
1: Well, isn't that interesting?
0: So would you eat an ostrich burger?
1: So I can't have red meat anymore.
0: Oh, I wonder if you could have ostrich burgers.
1: Well, I'm sure I could, but
0: would you?
2: Do you have Alpha Girl?
1: Well, ever since I had
0: sounds like a superhero to have.
1: Yeah. I just have, I don't know if it's an allergy to it, but I can't
0: work with you anymore.
2: Like in any like if it's steak, if it's burger, if it's meatloaf, if it's meatball, nothing.
1: Yeah. I haven't had red meat since my surgery.
0: And there have been times you've tried it.
1: I've tried, right? and I just can't do it.
2: Doesn't sit well.
1: Yeah.
0: So maybe ostrich burgers.
2: Let's go with some ostrich. Eat it.
0: Where do you even get that, though? Like,
1: yeah, exactly.
0: Where's the ostrich aisle at Hannaford?
1: Yeah, I know.
0: Right?
1: Because there are times, like, I would, like, Jay gets steak, and he's like, do you want to try it? I'm like, it's not worth it. Like,
0: even a little amount?
1: Even a little amount.
0: So maybe an ostrich burger. Well, we should try this.
2: Have you done like bison or like any of that?
0: Well, bison would still be.
1: Yeah.
2: No, I know. But I'm asking Kel, is it the fattiness in it?
1: I don't know what it is, honestly. I've tried, like, even when we go to a fancy restaurant, I'll even try. Like, it's not even worth trying.
2: It just doesn't.
0: It just doesn't.
2: All.
0: Yeah.
2: What about, is venison considered red meat?
1: Oh, I don't know.
0: Venison is, yes.
2: It is, right?
0: It is, but maybe it is a beef thing.
1: Yeah.
0: You know,
2: right,
0: so maybe venison would.
2: Beef.
0: I don't know.
1: Hmm.
0: Is there anyone listening who's ever seen ostrich meat
2: would
0: for sale?
2: Whole Foods have it?
0: Maybe.
1: Oh, maybe.
0: I could see it being
2: if
0: at Whole Foods.
2: If somebody has it, it would be like a Whole Foods, I think.
0: Or maybe like a super specialty butcher.
1: Yeah, that's what I was thinking,
0: you know?
1: Like a butcher.
2: Would a butcher even know how to butcher an ostrich? You know what I mean? Like,
1: yeah, right.
0: Well, I imagine it's kind of similar to it.
2: Ostriches.
0: I imagine it's similar to like just a giant chicken.
1: Yeah, right.
2: Or turkey, right. I guess turkey.
0: Yeah, but just more neck and feet.
2: Chop off the neck.
0: Yeah. Oh.
2: I think you would start with the neck.
1: Oh.
0: Yeah.
2: Just slice that thing off.
1: Oh.
2: Just hack it. Just give it a nice hack.
1: Get that thing out of here.
2: it's in the way.
0: Just
2: I mean,
0: slice that thing off.
1: Man.
2: I mean,
0: just Lorena Bobbitt that
2: like
0: sucker.
1: And chuck it out the window.
0: Oh, someone said he served in Iraq. My dad served in Iraq, and they had camel burgers. And he said it did not taste good.
1: Oh.
0: Yeah.
2: What's the most exotic meat you've had? Wow, that's a really weird question for Blake.
0: Yeah.
2: Kelly.
0: His name was Juan Carlos.
1: His name was Juan Carlos, and I'll never forget him. It was down by Sunset.
2: I should
1: right
2: have
1: on the
2: thought
1: beach.
2: That one through. But I'm glad I did.
0: I'm trying to think.
2: Like, have you had, like, rattlesnake or, like...
0: Oh, yeah.
2: Like,
0: I've had snake, alligator.
2: You have had alligator. See, yeah. I've never had any of those.
1: Yeah, no.
0: Gator really does taste like chicken. I know it's cliche, but it really does.
2: Okay.
0: It's like I've had like gator sausage and
2: right.
0: It's like chicken sausage.
2: But you've tried.
0: Wonder if you could eat snake. Gator, Kel.
1: Maybe.
2: She ain't gonna try.
1: No, I'm like,
2: she's not into exotic meats.
1: Okay? Yeah. Yeah, right.
0: Yeah, that's a good question. I don't know. I don't know. Someone said there's a specialty meat place on St. John. Does anyone know if they have ostrich?
2: On the island of St. John or St. John Street?
0: I'm guessing St. John Street, but maybe you can import it from St. John.
2: From the U.S. Virgin Islands?
0: I don't know. I don't know. I don't.
2: When you were in the Galapagos, did you eat like turtle or anything?
0: Well, the Galapagos is all like protected, so you don't eat them.
2: Oh, good point.
0: Yeah. The idea is that they're supposed to be living there. That's actually kind of the problem, actually. Yeah.
2: Right? People eating them?
0: Yeah.
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0: Here's a hot tip for you at work today. Treat your boss like a pet. Okay. This is an interesting take. I'm not sure what I think about this one, but but maybe this is helpful. So here are some ways that you can treat your boss like a pet to avoid chaos and stress. And some of this is actually really good advice. If you have like a tense workplace or just things with the boss aren't that good.
1: You know?
0: It says learn their cues. Like with a pet, you kind of learn, you know, if they're whining, they need to go out. So if the boss is in a bad mood, you know, not the time to bring up something contentious. You know?
1: Oh, okay.
0: Set boundaries. Okay. I don't know how many times I've said to, you know, the dog, now listen, I don't want you to talk to me that way from now on.
1: Yeah, right.
0: Yeah, I mean, I think if you just say yes and you answer emails at all hours of the day,
1: mm-hmm.
0: I've learned this, that if you answer an email at 4 p.m., they will expect that you're available at 4 p.m.
1: Uh-huh.
0: So, you know, those are boundaries you can set. That is a good one. Know when to walk away. I don't know what that has to do with the pet, but I guess when you walk away from the pet, like, like just leave him alone.
1: Yeah, don't, like I say to Wyatt, like ignore her.
0: Yeah, right. If she's being needy or whatever.
1: Yeah.
0: Keep the routine consistent. Don't overstimulate them. Okay.
1: Don't overstimulate Barry. You know how he gets.
0: Yeah, I don't even know what that would mean. Let me see what it says. It says bosses can handle... Oh, well, this is fair. It says everyone, including your boss, can only handle so much stimulation before they start to feel overwhelmed and then stress, you know?
1: Yeah.
0: Yeah, no, that does make sense.
1: Mm-hmm.
0: I imagine when you're like the boss, even if you're not like the big boss, if you're the boss, you end up taking on the stress of a lot of people in the office.
1: Yeah, I wouldn't want to be. Nope.
0: No.
1: Mm-mm.
0: And yeah. No.
1: Nope.
0: Don't tease them with things you won't give them.
1: Mm.
0: So Kelly, stop making those winky faces.
1: Tell you what.
0: No, that's good though, because that's like with a pet. If you just if you tease them with a treat,
1: yeah,
0: but don't give it to them.
1: Yep.
0: They don't trust you anymore.
1: Nope.
0: And it's the same thing with a boss. Don't say, oh yeah, I can get that done by the end of the day.
1: Yes.
0: And then you don't.
1: Yeah.
0: Then you're not the reliable person.
1: Nope.
0: Avoid sudden movements. I think that means like just to be predictable. Don't suddenly lash out or something.
1: Great.
0: I don't think it's like the boss is like a T-Rex. Their vision's based on movement.
1: Amazing.
0: You know? Don't chase them when they hide. This is really funny.
1: Chasing him.
0: If you think about it, literally. You know, like when pets are getting overwhelmed, they go to their safe space.
1: Yes.
0: And you don't need to chase them.
1: Oh,
0: let them have their safe space.
1: Yep.
0: And if they're overwhelmed with deadlines or annoyed by a conversation they had with someone else, give them time.
1: Yeah.
0: Don't chase them to their office to get what you need done.
1: Yeah. This same thing with like angry parents, like leave them alone.
0: Totally. Get out of my room, Wyatt. I'm guessing said in the last 24 hours?
1: No, I'll always be like, read the room. All right?
0: Read the room.
1: And give me a minute.
0: And whether or not you should be in it.
1: Yeah, exactly. Just give me a second.
0: Anticipate their needs and offer solutions. See, it's funny. At first I thought it was going to be like a demeaning thing, you know, like treat your boss like a pet. But it's...
1: Yeah.
0: That's interesting.
1: Yeah, that one is like be a brown noser.
0: Right.
1: Yeah. And brown nosing is good.
0: Yeah.
1: Yes.
0: Yeah.
1: Yep.
0: Well, you know.
1: To a point.
0: To a point, exactly.
1: Yeah.
0: You don't want to be known as the brown noser.
1: No.
0: You just want to effectively brown nose.
1: Correct. It's an art.
0: Yes.
1: Yeah.
0: A tough little balance there.
1: Yep.
0: We've got a brand new Blown Off coming up. Great first date. Now you're getting ghosted or blown off. That's on the way. Todd's got and we got to recap the Patriots.
1: Yep.
0: And there's a cool Hearts of Pine thing to tell you about.
1: Yes.
0: All in the Buzz stories on the way, and a movie that is 28 years of a sequel in the making. Can you figure out what that one is? That's coming up. Todd's got your News Center main forecast.
2: We will clear out for sunshine very quickly today, and it's going to be kind of hot out there and humid, especially this morning. High temperatures between 80 and 85. The breeze will help, though, this afternoon. Clear tonight. That gusty breeze brings in some drier air. Lows around 50, so much more comfortable. Sunny and pleasant on Friday, low 70s. Gorgeous on Saturday, low to mid 70s. And then partly sunny, 70 to 75 on Sunday.
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0: 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So this is from the health insurance company of a client who was badly injured in an accident.
8: Yes.
0: And they're basically saying, we heard about your settlement and we want all of it.
8: So we've talked about the fight with the at-fault insurance company and getting the most money for our clients. And this is a great example of one of the biggest fights we have at the end of the case with a health insurance company.
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8: Correct. And certain health insurance plans can come in and say, we want all your settlement money. And that's one of the reasons why you need a good attorney in your corner.
0: AKA Man Law.
8: Best of the 207. Hello.
0: Duh.
8: You need a great attorney to navigate that.

0: 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She came to us. Now this health insurance company is getting pennies on the dollar.
1: You don't have to do this on your own. 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

0: 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You're on The Blake Show with Kelly and Todd at 7:05, which means it's blown off time. Brand new blown off. Coming up, but first, your buzz story, so you know what's going on today on what's going to be kind of a warm, summery day. Started a little yucky if you were up earlier.
1: Yeah.
0: But we, at least in South Portland now, we've got bright sunshine, blue sky.
1: It's a beauty.
0: Yeah, and it's going to be 80 to 85 today.
1: Ooh.
0: So a little shot of summertime.
2: The Blake Show with Kelly and Todd on Coast 93.1. Here's what Nane's going to be buzzing about today.
0: Yeah, with the weather today, quit sayings.
3: Summer is over.
0: Nope.
1: Wrong.
0: Wrong.

0: All right, what else are we buzzing about, Kel?
1: It was a close first game of the NFL season last night. In the final minute, New England had a chance to either go for a touchdown or settle on a field goal to tie Seattle Patriot quarterback Drake May. Tried a pass to the end zone, and...
2: Here is May. Quick look was close. Throwing it up in the end zone. Did he get the feet down? Yes! A pick! A terrible decision!
3: I can't believe that throw.
2: Song remains the same. Seattle beats New England in the 2026 kickoff game.
0: Got greedy.
1: Yeah.
0: Not greedy.
1: Yeah, that was the last of several interceptions for May. Seattle won 13-10. Seattle's starting quarterback Sam Darnold suffered a hip injury during the first drive and was out for the game, and Pat's wide receiver A.J. Brown also left the game with an ankle injury.
0: Yeah, so hopefully a better season after that start.
1: Yeah. President Trump said last night at the Republican midterm convention in Dallas that he wants to give every American adult $5,000 if Republicans keep control of Congress in November. He called it a Trump dividend. The plan would need congressional approval.
0: And seems illegal.
1: Yeah.
0: There are a lot of questions whether this is even possible.
1: Yeah. Yeah.
0: And
1: Trump also says oil prices may stay high until after the midterms as the conflict with Iran continues.
0: Oh, so that means gas prices are not going to be in his favor.
1: Yeah. New poll shows a tight U.S. Senate race in Maine. Democrat Troy Jackson has 48% with Republican Senator Susan Collins at 45% among likely voters. And in the governor's race, the sister of Republican Bobby Charles is endorsing Democrat Hannah Pingree. Anita Charles says she disagrees with her brother on abortion and other issues. Investigators say
0: that's got to make for awkward family holidays, though. I mean, I don't know how close they are.
1: Yeah. Right.
0: Wonder how many people she talked to before she said, yeah, I think I'm going to go public with this.
1: I know.
0: You know? Yeah. Thanksgiving. Happy Thanksgiving. I know. I saw him walking in here, by the way, because our news talk station down the hall, he was doing an interview.
1: Yeah.
0: And he came in his car, and I was like, oh, okay, I wonder who's that. And then he gets out in his nice suit and everything, and I was so tempted to go, Bobby Char!
1: I know.
0: Because I just love his name.
1: He's great. Investigators say a pilot on the Amazon cargo plane that crashed in Miami repeatedly warned they were coming in too fast about 2 minutes before the crash. The plane went off the runway and hit a van, killing five members of an aircraft cleaning crew who were finishing their shift. The NTSB investigation is ongoing. Hannaford is recalling some 81% lean ground beef that was sold on Monday at its Route 1 store in Yarmouth. The meat may contain foreign material. Customers should not eat it and can return it for a refund.
0: And it's just at that store.
1: Yep. Yep. Activity is back to normal on Commercial Street in Portland after a waterfront fire last night. It happened at 39 Portland Pier around 9 o'clock. Crews put the fire out within minutes. The cause is under investigation. Students from Maine will soon be able to attend the University of Vermont at a discounted tuition rate starting next fall. Maine residents can get a 35% tuition reduction if they major in certain eligible programs. The discount will also be available to students from four other New England states. At John Ternus's first major event as Apple CEO, the company unveiled its first foldable iPhone called the new iPhone Duo. Apple also announced the iPhone 18 Pro, AirPods 5, and new Apple Watches. The company is also adding an iPhone leasing option.
0: So I'm reading the dimensions of the Duo because it's almost like an iPhone that folds into an iPad or unfolds into an iPad. I mean, it looks kind of cool. But I'm trying to get the okay. So when it's folded up, it's 4.5 inches by 3 inches.
1: Hmm.
0: Oh, that's actually not that big. It's probably only a little bit bigger than, it's just more square than the phone that I have. Okay. I don't know.
1: Hmm. It also depends on how thick it is too. So
0: yeah, depth is 0.44 inches when it's closed. So half an inch. So it's a little thicker than the phone is now, but it's almost like two Apple Airs folded together, it seems like.
1: Hmm.
0: Is that what it's called? The Air? Whatever the...
1: I wonder who in here is going to be the first one to have it so we can see it. Hmm. That's going to be interesting. Hmm. Practical Magic 2 opens in theaters today, bringing Sandra Bullock and Nicole Kidman back together. It is 28 years after the original movie.
0: Crazy.
1: Yep. And...

0: Well, last but not least, the Portland Hearts of Pine are holding Hearts of Palooza today at Thompson's Point. It's a free event. It runs from 4:45 to 8 o'clock tonight with live music, food, and player appearances. And U.S. soccer legend Michelle Akers will be introduced as an advisor for Maine's new women's team, which starts playing in May of 2027 at Fitzpatrick Stadium.
1: Cool.
0: Yep, pretty cool. And there you go. That is the buzz for today.
1: All right, blown off time. Great first date. Now you're getting ghosted or blown off. Can't figure out what is going on. If it's ever happening to you, then reach out.
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3: Swipe, match, let's meet. A spark is that chemistry, but now you're gone. Don't know why. Ghosted. Goodbye. Blown
1: off. Okay, Natalie.
4: Yes.
1: How are you?
4: I'm good.
1: Good.
4: I mean, I'm good.
1: Right, except for...
0: I'm good, I think.
1: Yeah, I'm good, except that you're getting blown off.
0: Right.
1: So...
4: Yeah.
1: So yeah, tell us...
4: I could definitely use your help.
1: Yeah.
0: All right.
1: Well, tell us about this guy, Dale, how you met, and how many dates you had, and
4: all that. We actually first met at a wedding.
1: Oh, cute.
0: Cool.
4: Yeah, our mutual friend. We had a really good time. Nothing really happened at the wedding, but a few days later, Dale saw me on Hinge, and he sent me a message about seeing me at the wedding.
1: Okay.
4: And we started talking. Eventually, we went out. Our first date, we met for drinks at the brewery, ended up grabbing food nearby. It was very, very chill.
1: Yeah.
0: Nice.
4: Good banter. He is funny and cute. We had a lot in common. It was really cool.
1: Yeah.
4: And then for the second date, we went out to dinner. It was nice. It wasn't like, it was like a formal date, but it wasn't like fancy or anything. Okay. And then we went somewhere for a drink. And I thought it was like really easy. It felt like we had... It's just really good chemistry, which I haven't really found lately. So I was very excited.
1: Yeah.
4: And then I just said goodnight to him. And he kind of was weird ever since then. And I have no idea. He walked into my car, said goodnight. And then, I haven't heard from him since. So I have no idea what's happening.
1: Everything else, on the date was fine.
0: Right.
4: Yes. It was really great. But his energy changed when he walked me back to my car, and I don't know what happened at all. I could really use some help because I really thought we had great chemistry and great banter, and he's a good guy. You could tell he's a really good guy. So
0: did he go for a kiss and maybe you denied him or something?
1: Oh, yeah.
4: Not at all. It was weird. I just walked back to the car, just opened the door, and then, I thought we would have a kiss, and, I turned back to him, and he was like, okay, great, and gave me, a weird hug, and then,
1: Yeah. Okay. Well, why don't we, you gave us Dale's number, why don't we just give it a shot?
4: Okay.
1: I mean, is there anything else you want to tell us about the date or anything else that you've speculated could have been the reason or anything else you want to add before we do this?
4: I mean, I have no idea. Did you judge my car or something? It's pretty cleaned up. I have no idea. It's something with the car. I don't know. It felt like I opened my door and then I don't know. It just felt like something was off with, I don't know. Is he judging my car? It's cleaned up.
1: Okay.
4: I have no idea. No idea.
1: All right. Well, if you're ready to go, let's find out.
4: Okay.
1: All right.
0: Whoop.

0: Hi, Dale?
1: Yeah, who's this?
0: It's Blake and Kelly at Coast 93.1.
2: Good morning.
0: Radio.
1: Oh, hey.
0: Hi. Are you okay with your voice being on the radio?
1: Yeah, awesome.
0: So this is not a prize or anything, but we do it. We
1: just want to talk.
0: Yeah, just dialing random numbers.
2: Right.
0: We do a segment called Blown Off. Normally, we would have done this kind of behind the scenes. We're running a little behind. This, I don't know if you've heard this.

0: before, but this is where people are getting ghosted, or we call it blown off after a date. So does the name Natalie ring a bell?
1: Oh, yeah, of course.
0: Well, surprise, we've actually got Natalie on, if you don't mind.
1: Okay, yeah, sure.
0: So, so Natalie said that you guys had, it sounded like two dates, right, Dale?
1: Yeah, we had two really nice dates.
0: Okay.
2: Okay, great.
0: But suddenly you've kind of disappeared. So did you have a good time? Was there not a connection and you just didn't want to say it?
1: No. Yeah, no, I had a great time. Natalie, she seems really awesome. They had really nice time on both dates. We did kind of like a casual brewery first date, and then mm-hmm. nice restaurant the next date. Nothing was wrong with the time we had during the dates. Just like at the end of the second date, I walked her back to her car, and mm-hmm. what she had inside of her car, I just didn't think she was that kind of a girl.
3: What I had in my car, I don't know.
2: Yeah. What did you have in your car?
0: Well, let's pause. Yeah. I think that's a good place to come right back next. Blown off on The Blake Show.

0: Okay, good morning. It's Coast 93.1. This is The Blake Show. I'm Blake. That's Kelly. And Natalie, you there?
1: Yeah.
0: Okay, and Dale agreed to come on. You guys had two dates. And Dale, you said when you walked her back to her car, you saw something in the car that made you say that you didn't think she was that kind of girl. So what was in the car?
2: Yeah, I mean, have you all ever heard of like a hoe bag?
1: Oh my God. Seriously?
0: Okay, well, maybe there's a nicer way to a girl on the go bag.
3: Oh my
0: maybe.
3: God. An overnight bag?
0: An overnight bag, yeah. Well,
2: maybe, but she just like.
0: Wait, how did you know that's.
2: Well, I asked her what it was, and she said, "Oh, it's my just in case bag. It's got toothbrush, all this other stuff for staying overnight, condoms, like lube." And I'm like,
1: "Okay, I didn't say that. I did not say condoms. And you know what? It's a just in case bag. Yes, for staying overnight, but also for everything else. Like when I have to go from a meeting straight into a date or whatever, it's like it's my refresh bag, it's everything bag. It's like just being prepared bag.
3: There you go.
0: Yeah.
3: Being prepared bag.
0: So wait, so
1: but
0: you
1: it's not
0: saw
1: a
0: that
1: hoe bag.
3: Yeah, right. And if she wants to be a hoe bag, she's got a hoe bag. Yeah.
0: But so Dale, so that changed your opinion of her or like.
2: Well, just like her saying that she had that, I was like, oh, my first thought was pretty much like you just drive around everywhere prepared to hook up with someone.
3: Oh, my God.
2: And it just like made me think like how often is she using this thing? Does she bring it on every date? Like drive around with it when there's not even a date?
3: You know? Oh, my God. Like she's patrolling the streets.
0: Right. Just hey, are you free?
3: Oh, my God.
1: Wow.
0: I will say, I'm married, but I have a bag in the, because I live.
3: You have a hoe bag?
0: I do not. It's not a hoe bag. It's I live 45 minutes away, so it's you know, maybe a toothbrush, deodorant. Sometimes I'll have an extra shirt in case I spill something on my shirt. So I don't know. It sounds like it's that kind of bag.
1: It's that kind of bag. It has everything. It has a Tide stick. It has. Like mouthwash, it has, yes, if I need to like refresh for a date, sometimes things come up last minute, but it's not, you know, I'm not just like trolling the streets looking for people to hook up with.
0: Right, yeah. Right.
1: Jesus. I mean, that's what turned you off, Dale? Like literally that, after our like amazing night, that's what you saw that bag and you were like, nope, I don't want to be with somebody who's prepared.
2: No, I'm not saying like you can't do whatever you want or... It was a turnoff for me, yeah.
0: Just to be clear, Dale, you do not have a hoe bag.
2: No, I don't.
0: Okay.
2: Well, I mean, I have a spare tire in my car, I guess, but that's about it.
0: That's not going to do you much good for a toothbrush.
3: Really,
0: yeah. I don't know where to go from
2: like
0: there.
2: That
0: really
2: happens. It should kind of like be more spontaneous and then like prepared. I don't know. I just thought like taking that stuff to the next level would come like naturally, you know. I don't know. Maybe I'm old-fashioned. Sorry.
1: You might be old-fashioned, but I just, you know, I like to brush my teeth at night. So, you know,
0: right.
1: I mean, I just like to be prepared in life, and I don't use it a lot. And that's what I think is, like, making me feel, you know, it's just, that's, like, shaming me. And even if I did use it a lot, who cares?
3: That's right.
0: Like, right.
3: That's right, you know, Natalie.
1: It's not saying that I hook up with a lot of people and I don't use it a lot. But it's just kind of gross that you would just judge me off that and just throw away our two amazing nights. So,
0: Natalie, would you be interested? I mean, the whole purpose of this is like to either get another date or at least the closure of knowing what happened. Would you be interested in another date with Dale?
1: That's tough. I mean, because I feel like shamed for something that he doesn't even know. He doesn't even really know my past, and he just judged me. And so that he acted like that, I feel like I deserve better, honestly. Mm. I mean, you know,
3: yeah.
1: I'll take my hoe bag and go somewhere else.

0: good for you, Natalie.
1: Okay, well, that's... Hey, Dale, I guess thanks for agreeing to do this, but never mind. Just pretend you ignored the call.
0: Yep.
2: I mean, that's kind of where I was at in the first place. Like, I didn't want to make anybody feel bad. It just kind of like... It wasn't so much a judgment on her. You know, I just...
1: Well,
2: it made me feel like maybe casual hookups are a bigger part of like dating life than I realized, and it just kind of made me question if I don't like approach dating that way. So, you know, I'm
3: no, it's good. You keep hooking up with girls who have a stinky mouth in the morning. You just keep doing that, Dale.
0: You tell them that.
1: It's brought to you by Crest.
0: Yeah, right.
1: Okay, well, Dale, thanks for coming on, and sorry to spring that on you, and but you know, thanks for the honesty.
0: Yes,
2: I mean, yeah, it's a nice departure from work for the morning.
0: Right.
2: Yeah, and just for the record, like I did have a very nice time. She's really awesome. It just rubbed me the wrong way. I'm sorry.
1: Okay.
0: All right.
1: Well, Natalie, it sounds like you've got the information you need, and we will back away slowly.
3: Yes, thank you for the closure. I
0: bid you adieu.
1: We got to come up with a better name than Hobag. I mean,
0: yeah, right.
1: Any suggestions, you feel free to text that in to us. And you guys have a great day, okay?
3: Thanks.
1: Text over your suggestions, and if you're ever getting blown off, then reach out. Let us know what's going on. Maybe we'll get you on next time. Blown off on The Blake Show. Charlie XCX tickets coming up.
4: 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And I'll catch you tonight. It's Steelesy after 7 on Coast 93.1.
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0: Hey, it's Coast 93.1, The Blake Show with Kelly and Todd. We've got tickets to Charlie XCX. Charlie XCX on the 24th. That's 2 weeks from tonight.
1: Ooh.
0: Right?
2: That's fun.
0: Right, right? Yeah. Down at the Garden in Boston.
2: Heck yeah.
0: So, would you like the tickets? Well, you have to know something about another famous Charlie.
1: Oh.
0: Charlie Brown.
1: Oh.
0: 7-9 Coast. First person in gets to play. I've got some Charlie Brown questions here for Charlie XCX tickets.
2: Okay.
0: And I think I just came up with a fun game for tomorrow, but it may be too complicated. So let me take a day to think about that.
2: All right.
0: Okay.
2: Okay.
0: But I think
2: I have an alternative if you think it's too complicated. I have an alternative.
1: Wow.
0: You do?
2: Yeah, I do. We just tackled a question on Last Cup. Would you rather be a cat stuck in a human's body or a human stuck in a cat's body?
0: Now, that is a very interesting question. And how do you win?
2: You don't. You just debate it.
0: Oh, you're just suggesting
2: you're just
0: a topic.
2: Figure it out.
0: Okay.
2: Oh, we're going to give away tickets?
0: Yeah.
2: Is that part of it?
0: Welcome back to the show, Todd. Welcome back. Although I'm definitely writing that down for a discussion.
2: It's really funky when you start getting into it.
0: Yeah.
2: Like,
0: you get really in the whiskers, so to speak.
2: So to speak.
0: In the weeds
2: right.
0: of the whiskers, yeah. Okay, well, I'm right. Don't let me forget that topic, because we need to circle back to that, because I want to know your logic.
2: Yeah, it's been adjusting. It's been adjusting as I talk it out.
0: Good morning. Who's this?
3: Janessa.
0: Hi, Janessa. Where are you representing the Blake Show fam today?
3: South Portland.
1: All right.
2: Sopo.
0: Now, I know you want the Charlie XCX tickets. Do you think you know one or two things about Charlie Brown?
3: I think so.
0: Okay. Don't worry. I think if you've ever watched any Charlie Brown, you'll be okay here.
1: Okay.
0: And if not, Kelly and Todd can help you out.
1: All right.
3: Okay.
0: Who created Charlie Brown and the Peanuts comic strip? Was it Walt Disney, Charles M. Schulz, or Dr. Seuss?
3: Charles M. Schulz.
0: Correct. Nice. Not even a moment of hesitation, Janessa.
3: No.
0: Okay. Now they're going to get harder.
1: Oh.
0: What breed of dog is Snoopy? A.
3: Beagle?
0: Oh. Beagle? Wow.
2: Bam.
0: Didn't even need the other.
1: Oh.
0: Okay, hold on.
3: Sorry,
0: I guess.
3: I forgot we're doing options.
0: No, that's okay. Just showing off, Janessa. You know what that means. I scroll to the tougher ones.
2: Oh, boy.
0: This is a good one. What is the name of Snoopy's little yellow bird friend?
2: Come on.
0: No multiple choice.
2: Oh. No?
1: Oh,
2: she'll get it still, I bet.
0: Did you say it, Janessa?
3: Yeah.
0: Say it again?
3: Yeah, Woodstock.
0: Woodstock!
2: Woodstock! All right!
0: Very good. God, you know, this reminded me how much I love Charlie Brown.
2: I know, right? When you put the music on, I was like, oh, I want it to be like Thanksgiving or Halloween. Or
0: I know. Well, it'll
2: Coming.
0: Be here before we know it. Yeah.
2: Yep.
0: All right, one more, Janessa. Who is Charlie Brown's famous longtime crush? Is it Lucy, the little red-haired girl, or Peppermint Patty?
3: Lucy
0: is wrong.
2: Ha. That's so mean.
0: Do you guys know?
2: Is it Peppermint Patty's his nemesis, right? Like, I don't think
0: Lucy is his nemesis. She's the one who always pulls the football away.
3: Oh yeah.
1: Oh
0: yeah.
1: Is it?
0: Although I think that's a little. I think Lucy's got a little crush on Charlie Brown
1: because
0: that's what girls do. Like, I had a girl who used to take my hat, and then my mom told me that she had a crush, and I was like, "Well, that's weird. I'm just going gay."
1: Yep.
2: Wow. Wow. I'll tell him. I'll show him.
0: Yep. And I don't. That doesn't seem like the proper way to flirt to me. I'm gonna try men.
1: And then it stuck.
0: It was actually the little red-haired girl.
1: Oh.
0: Yeah.
2: All right.
0: Peppermint Patty, by the way, let's be real, total lesbian. Wow, come on. Come on. Everyone else knows. Although I never understood why Marcy called her sir. I was like, what? That's always an unexplained thing.
1: Oh.
0: That was just an interesting part of the Peanuts. Anyway, hey, you know enough about Charlie Brown to go to Charlie XCX. So congratulations.
2: Yeah.
0: Charlie XCX Janessa at the TD Garden in Boston on September 24th, all right? We got to get some... Oh, sorry, I turned the phone down, and of course. Janessa, don't hang up. We got to get some info from you. Have a great day, okay?
3: Thanks.
0: Bye-bye.
1: All right.
0: Well, don't hang up. Shouldn't say bye-bye if I don't want her to hang up. All right. Have you guys heard about the new feature of the Apple Watch?
1: No.
0: This just got rolled out.
1: Okay.
0: Okay? I think it's wicked creepy, but would you find it helpful? Okay?
2: All right.
0: So that's coming up. They just rolled this out with the new Apple folding phone and all that stuff. So we'll discuss. And does this freak you out or do you think it's helpful? Okay? So that's coming up. Todd's got your News Center Main forecast.
2: It's going to be a hot one today. High temperatures, 80 to 85. Lots of sunshine out there and high humidity for a while, but the breeze will knock it down later on this afternoon. Tonight, cool and clear in the 50s. Tomorrow's gorgeous, mostly sunny, highs in the lower 70s. We'll be around 70 on Saturday, also mostly sunny. And then on Sunday, partly sunny skies, a stray shower possible, highs in the mid 70s. Really nice weekend.
0: All right, good stuff. We have another question, too, aside from the Apple Watch thing. And it has to do with how many dates do you go on before it isn't weird to bring them leftovers?
1: Okay.
0: Okay?
2: All right.
0: That's coming up.
4: Blake, Kelly, and Todd. It's the Blake Show on Coast 93.1. Keep it here, and Alyssa will keep your company at work. Then Tarsetti's got you for the trek home and Steelsy after 7. The Coast 93.1 fam. Thanks for being a part of our day.
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0: Okay, I really want to do... Have you guys seen this social media trend where you run backwards to see who looks the most natural running forwards?
1: No.
0: You haven't seen this?
1: No.
0: So
2: I don't get it.
0: I think it'll be really funny, and Todd's in, I know, because it's a competition. So.
2: Okay. Fine, check. Count me in.
0: Yeah. So it's... But you run backwards, and then you reverse it to see if you... Who looks the most natural running forwards?
1: Okay.
0: Even though you ran backwards.
2: Even though you ran it backwards.
0: Okay.
1: Okay.
0: Right. And because from what I've seen online, some people look really awkward, and some people it's really convincing.
2: Huh.
1: Okay.
0: So we'll do a little competition.
1: Okay.
0: So just you could do it outside.
2: Do you do the iPhone does this?
0: No, you just video. Have someone video you running backwards. And then we'll reverse the video.
2: Who's going to reverse the video?
0: I'll do that.
2: Oh, okay.
0: I'll do that.
2: Okay.
0: And then we'll see how you look.
2: Got it. Wherever.
0: Do it down the hall or?
2: I know. I don't want to be seen doing it. That's the problem. Okay. Like, I'm trying to figure out where am I going to do this without being seen. My neighbors are going to be like, what the heck is wrong with that?
1: Yeah. You know? Yeah, exactly.
0: You can do it in the backyard or down the hall at the TV station, you know, like one of those.
2: With all my colleagues.
1: Yeah. Oh, yeah. In your hallway at home when no one's there.
2: There it is, Kelly.
1: There you go. That's usually when I do my
0: stuff. You got to go at least, like, I'd say 20 or 30 feet for it to really.
2: Right.
0: You know?
2: Yeah, you do.
0: By the way, so I want to just bring this feature up real quick. I don't know if anyone else has heard about this, that the Apple Watch, this is one of the rollouts with new features that Apple announced, that the Apple Watch will be able to play back the last 15 seconds of conversations like around you.
1: Hmm.
0: So it must be like, I mean, I'm sure you can turn this off, but the idea is that it's like constantly recording and then you can play back.
1: Oh, that's not
0: the last
1: good.
0: 15 seconds.
1: Oh.
2: So is it's kind of like you can hit the abort button when I swear.
0: Yeah, kind of.
2: You know what I mean?
1: Yeah.
2: Like you can dump 15 seconds sort of thing. It's always recording.
0: Yeah.
2: Interesting.
1: Man, imagine like in an argument. I didn't say that. Yes, you did.
0: Let's go to the tape, Jim. Yeah, this is going to be bad for relationships. But for me, it just creeps me out. Well, I guess how could it be good?
2: Because I totally feel like when Rachel and I fight, we each have our own, you know,
0: your
2: rendition of
0: version,
2: the story.
0: Yeah,
2: version of the story. So like, I wish our arguments were recorded or our interaction that caused the argument was recorded because then I would really know if her tone wasn't really the tone that she intended because she claims that, you know, she doesn't ever come with a certain tone.
1: You know, it could actually be good in that way like, because same thing, like,
2: it'll
1: be
2: enlightening.
1: Right. Like if.
0: Well, like. Yelling.
1: You didn't mean to sound that way, or I didn't.
2: Right.
1: You know, it could be, oh, I did sound that way, or you did sound this.
2: That's
1: way.
2: That's what I mean. I would love to be educated on it.
1: Hmm.
0: Well, it's only 15 seconds, though, so
2: yeah, I know,
0: you'd have to quickly.
2: You really have to go
0: reach
2: fast.
0: For your wrist and go.
2: Yeah. So why only 15?
0: Bad tone.
2: Seconds?
0: Let me replay. Instant replay.
2: Yeah. Yeah, exactly.
0: Yeah, I don't know. I don't know the background of it. I just read about it this morning because for me that seems kind of creepy. Like. Where is that saved?
1: Well, they're listening anyway.
0: Yeah, that's true.
1: You know?
0: That's true.
2: But to your point, Blake, like, yeah, it is creepy because I don't see where it's a benefit to just have 15 seconds. And you got to act fast, too, to, like, get into your, you know, your phone or watch or whatever it was.
0: Right.
2: And hit buttons and all that. By then, you know, 15 seconds has passed. That part of the conversation is gone.
0: Yeah.
2: So who is it only benefiting? It's only benefiting Apple.
1: Yeah, and I wonder what they were thinking. They weren't thinking of arguments. So what were they thinking that this...
0: Well,
1: what were they going to think is the benefit of this?
0: Well, of course they say, you know, we've taken all privacy concerns into account and, you know. But I mean, but you could, like, it says they do not create or store audio recordings and it's only accessible within your own device. Okay, blah, blah, blah. They also said they weren't listening.
1: Oh, yeah. Right.
0: Okay. And
2: that's a lie. 100%
0: word. I think they even got sued for it.
2: Yeah.
1: Of course they're listening.
0: So, yeah. So I don't know. But that's one of the features that stuck out and I feel is important for everyone to know. It's the Apple Watch 12 or
2: it's something. The watch. Okay.
0: Yes, the watch. Got I don't it. Think the phone does it. Although I don't know for sure. I haven't read all the details of what was announced. So, yeah, intriguing though, right?
2: It is. Yeah.
0: So, well, and I mean, it opens up the whole like, if you could replay your conversations,
2: I would love to.
0: Would that actually be beneficial, or would it just lead to further arguments? You know, like, would you just now argue about whether, well, that was, you just interpreted my tone that way. I didn't mean to say it like that. You know what I mean?
1: Yeah.
2: Well, but you did.
0: This sounds like trouble
2: all around.
0: You need to curb
2: the way you say things.
0: Right.
2: I think it would I think with time, it would actually be
0: if you
2: a
0: hear
2: tool
0: yourself.
2: For relationships.
1: Yeah.
2: A useful tool.
1: I agree. Yeah. It could be a useful tool. But I want to know why, what their reasoning is.
2: I know.
1: Yeah. I really do.
2: Don't see a benefit for the user.
1: Usually when they announce a feature, they'll say what it benefits.
0: They may have. I just read about the concerns about it.
1: Sure.
0: So I haven't read about the whole thing, but I was reading it on like a tech magazine thing that, you know, keeps track of this stuff.
2: You read a lot of tech magazines?
0: Well, no, but when there's a new, instead of reading...
2: Nerd?
0: sure, okay. I'll just be informed and you won't know.
2: I know.
1: And you won't know, so there.
0: I'm just going to out-tech you.
1: Right. I'm going to out-backwards run you.
2: I'll outrun you. You can out-tech me.
0: I've already sent this entire conversation to Rachel thanks to my tech, so... Good luck with that.
2: Awesome. Thank you so much.
0: All right, Todd's going to go on TV. The feature is called Live Rewind.
2: Oh.
0: And you recap 15 seconds of conversation. You click it and it just plays the last 15 seconds. I don't know. Freaks me out a little bit. But maybe it's helpful. I don't know. All right, Todd's got to go on TV. What do you got real quick?
2: This is going to be like a midsummer day, actually. It's very humid out. It's going to be hot, 80 to 85, with lots of sunshine. There'll be a breeze, though, and that breeze will ease the humidity this afternoon. Tonight, it's refreshing, down to around 50 with clear sky. Tomorrow, sunny, beautiful, high 72. Saturday, highs in the lower 70s again with mostly sunny skies, and then mid-70s on Sunday, partly sunny, with an isolated shower in the afternoon. But a lot of that weekend is looking real good.
0: Good stuff.
1: Sweet.
0: Good stuff. All right. Coming up, it's a question over whether she went a little too soon with the leftovers.
1: Okay.
0: Mm-hmm. What's the proper timeline on these leftovers and a new person you're dating? Okay. It's actually a really interesting question. So that's coming up. And then also, we've got to deal with this thing where she wanted to prove that she's not attracted to her best friend, and now she's created drama.
1: Mm.
0: Or was it her fault? That's coming up.
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0: You know, I've talked about my dad a lot, and what a great dad he was, and God, how much, you know, we all miss him, friends and family, and especially me. You know, it was one of those conversations recently where it's like you walk into a room with everyone you've ever met, living or dead. Who's the first person you go talk to? And for me, it probably would be my dad. Just because I wish I had him around for longer. And I wish I could tell him things that have happened in the last 10 years, almost 10 years since he died. And he did die of an overdose. And I say that as an afterthought because it's so important for us to remember that anyone struggling with addiction, it's a struggle. It's not the definition of who they are or what they are or what they give or how they live. It is a struggle, though, and it can be really, really tight grips. So remember this website, knowyouroptions.me. And I wish this existed when my dad was in the grips of it before we lost him, because maybe this could have helped. It's helped a lot of people in Maine so far. The overdose numbers are going down, but people are still living with and dying of this disease of addiction. So there's help and there's hope. Just go to this website, knowyouroptions.me, and let's keep more people

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3: Bill Dodge!
0: She wants to know if 3 dates in is too soon to bring him leftovers after she cooked dinner.
4: 3 dates in, leftovers.
0: Okay.
4: Ooh, okay.
0: So 7-9 Coast, if you want to chime in on that. Like, how soon, I guess the question more is, like, how soon into dating do you bring someone leftovers? Which just seems like it's a little bit more of a intimate thing, you know?
4: Yep.
0: So she's been seeing this guy for a couple weeks, 3 dates, and all really good. After date 2, I mentioned I meal prep on Sundays because I work weird hours, and if I don't, I just eat cereal standing up like a raccoon. He laughed and said that was cute. So this past Sunday, I made extra pasta and I packed him a little container. Not in an I cooked for my husband way, more like I had extra. I thought it was a nice thing. I dropped it off because he lives right around the corner. And when he opened the door, he looked at the Tupperware and went, oh.
4: Oh, no.
0: Not mean, just, oh. Then he said, thanks. We talked for a minute. It was fine. Later, he texted the pasta was good. You didn't have to do that. Like, which I know. I didn't feel like I had to do it. So now I keep thinking, did I speed us into girlfriend territory that he wasn't ready for yet? My friend says it's sweet. Another friend said I basically put a I want a slow cooked life with you sign on his porch. Whoever that friend is, I would like to have that friend join us on the show at some point.
4: Yeah.
0: They sound funny.

0: I just can't stop replaying the oh.
1: Right.
0: Would other people be weirded out if someone brought you leftovers after only three dates? Okay. So I got an idea. Let's throw this question out. You brought leftovers early on, but it worked out. 7-9 Coast. Or you would be weirded out by this. Also call or text to 7-9 Coast or do a talk back on the Coast 93.1 app. Just like a little voicemail recording.
1: Yeah.
0: All right.
1: This, in part, is why I was single for about 15 years.
0: I'm not going to lie. You're the first person I thought of because I think you brought me food the second day we worked together. And we didn't even...
1: No. I brought you food. I bought you clothes.
0: Oh, yeah. You brought me a shirt.
1: Mm-hmm. I got you an L.L. Bean, like, pullover. Mm-hmm. Yeah. This is, in part, why I was single. Yep. Yep.
0: But the gesture is, I totally get it. It's like, you're not going to waste the food. It's like, hey, I'll share this with you.
1: Yeah.
0: And but sharing food is...
1: Personal, intimate. Yeah. It dives you right into, will you marry me and have my children? And if I could go back 25 years, I would tell 20-year-old me, 22-year-old me, stop and give it to a friend.
0: This is so funny because we are getting 50-50 split texts.
1: Yeah.
0: Half of them say, in this economy, I'd always take free food. The other half say, way too soon.
1: Way too soon.
0: Feels like we're getting into boyfriend-girlfriend territory. Yep. And if they didn't have... It says, I think it's sweet, but he might have thought you were rushing into the relationship zone.
1: Yeah. But also, you had to meet... If you met the right guy. Like...
0: Right.
1: When I met Jay, if I would have done that with Jay... It would have been fine because Jay and I moved at a fast pace. But I met Jay when I was 30. If I would have met Jay when I was 21, he would have slammed the door in my face and went back to, you know, what he was doing.
0: I'm pretty sure I cooked for Tim on our second date.
1: See?
0: But we were also like major fast track. Like,
1: exactly. But if you had met Tim, if you had met Tim years ago, that would have happened. But like, so it's just, it's too soon. It all depends on how old you are. But
0: yeah.
1: A lot of factors. But I did this plenty of times and I screwed it right up.
0: Yeah. Did anyone ever say that explicitly though? Or you just assumed that?
1: I think my family was like, whoa.
0: No, I mean like a guy. Was he like, oh, it's too soon for this?
1: No, but their faces said it all. Their faces said, oh.
0: The terror in their eyes.
1: The terror, the no calls again, the walking away in the old port, that all said
0: walking
1: it all.
0: Walking away in the old port. That just is the saddest. That's...
1: Yeah.
0: Wow. He walked away in the old port. That is a full short story right there.
1: Yep. Yeah.
0: Mm-hmm. Wow.
1: Sure.
0: Yeah. So that's... that's funny because of the comment about how if she doesn't meal prep, she'll just be standing there eating cereal like a raccoon. Yep. She could have put a little raccoon sticker on it so that he understood...
1: Yeah, he still won't understand.
0: Yeah, that would have been too much.
1: It's all too much. Give it to a friend.
0: Well, but I don't think it's over for them.
1: I do. Yeah, so it's over. It's over. But, you know, it's probably over. But that's okay. You learned.
0: Yeah, I wish we had a recording of the O. You know, like when he said, oh. Because if it was like, oh... Or
1: true.
0: If it was like, oh.
1: That's true.
0: Those are
1: two different O's.
0: Drastic. A huge space between. What's the word?
1: You're so right. If it was, oh, that's great.
0: Yeah.
1: Well, even my O wasn't a good O.
0: Did we get that?
1: I'm so jaded by my O's.
0: We're gonna need that. Yeah.
1: Yeah.
0: That wasn't a good O.
1: Your O is better. Yeah.
0: Often.
1: Have good O's.
0: It's more consistent.
1: On a regular.
0: Yeah.
1: Yeah.
0: It's on a map. Easier to find.
1: true. Yeah.
0: So, yeah, I don't know. It's a very, very split response here. I'm looking at all the texts. And, okay, here's an example. It said, I met my husband by offering a sweet potato pie. I met my husband by offering him a sweet potato pie. And he was like, what's the difference between sweet potatoes and yams? And I was like, I'll find out.
1: Okay.
0: Wait, what?
1: Oh,
0: well, was that just the conversation that you had?
1: Okay, now that
0: is that a euphemism for something? I'm not getting it.
1: That's an exception to the rule because they haven't met yet.
0: Oh.
1: See, the exception to the rule is that you can't screw it up if you're meeting over food, right? Because that's like a good meet cute.
0: Oh, like she was somewhere. And,
1: yeah, like, oh, okay. That's the exception to the rule.
0: Yeah.
1: Yeah, you're not fast tracking then.
0: Hmm.
1: Right. Yeah.
0: Yeah.
1: Yeah.
0: Yeah. I don't know. I don't think it's over.
1: All right.
0: I know. Maybe I'm just being optimistic, but.
1: Yeah. And then she went to the house too with Tupperware. Ooh,
0: did
1: man,
0: she come announced? Okay. Here's the question.
1: Man.
0: That's it right there. If she came to the house announced and said, hey, I want to drop something off real quick. Quick text.
1: Yeah.
0: And he said, okay. Totally fine. If she just showed up. No warning.
1: Oh.
0: With a meal that she prepped for her third date in.
1: It's a loaded gun.
0: Yep, that's a no.
1: Oh, God.
0: Now I'm going to go no. With
1: yeah.
0: But I will say that the right guy for her would have loved that surprise.
1: Yeah.
0: So if he didn't, then maybe that's...
1: Exactly.
0: Yeah.

0: Coast 93.1. Good morning. I'm Blake. That's Kelly. Did she go too far explaining that she's not attracted to her friend? She says, I'm best friends with a guy we'll call David. Okay. We met freshman year of college, clicked right away. We're even roommates for a while. We work for the same company. I know David's not what I want in a partner. He has a huge ego and he can be selfish and melodramatic. Even his family admits he can be arrogant and careless. Oh. I noticed a lot of positive changes in him when he met Trish. He asks other people how they are now. He's kinder. He started therapy. And it's great to see him working on himself. Last month, David asked me to be his best man, in air quotes.
1: Cute.
0: So a woman, yeah. I've been involved in a lot of the wedding party stuff. Trish is what we're calling the... Gotta keep track of all these fake names.
1: Yeah.
0: Trish is what we're calling the fiance, okay?
1: Okay.
0: So Trish asked me out to dinner with her side of the bridal party. It ended up being kind of an ambush. Trish and her mother, or maid of honor, asked me if David and I ever hooked up. And flat out, if I was in love with him. I said, never and certainly not. Trish pushed from, do you like David, to, why don't you like David?
1: Oh, God.
0: I deflected and said he wasn't my type. They kept pushing. Finally, I said, he's arrogant and I don't have the energy to feed his ego. And that's just not what I want in a partner. Trish ended up getting upset.
1: Oh, my God.
0: Texted the wedding party group chat saying she didn't want me in the wedding because I said horrible things about David.
1: Oh, my God.
0: David got involved. David's sister told me yesterday that Trish is still upset. I texted David and asked him to talk to Trish about it, said I would be willing to drop out of the wedding party. David said he'd handle it. What would you do?
1: Oh, my God.
0: So, yeah, it's a mess. What a mess.
1: That is a huge mess.
0: Yeah. I put all the blame on the fiance.
1: Oh, 100%. It's right? All her fault.
0: Why?
1: It's not this woman's fault at all.
0: 79 Coast, if you want to chime in on this, or maybe if you were in a situation where you had to prove that you weren't attracted to someone and maybe took it too far, like happened here, because it's awkward.
1: Yeah.
0: They always say proving a negative is harder in general.
1: Yeah.
0: You know, it's harder to prove you didn't do something or you don't feel a certain way or whatever than if you do.
1: Mm-hmm.
0: But I don't understand why people I remember this in like single days, and if I wasn't attracted to someone, I'd say, oh, you're just not really my type.
1: Yeah.
0: If someone says, well, what's your type? Or, oh, why am I not your type?
1: Or why?
0: Then you know what? You have it coming.
1: Yeah. Don't ask
0: why. Why would you ask? What does it matter?
1: Yeah, no way.
0: I've never understood why people push.
1: No.
0: For answers they don't want to hear.
1: Yeah, no.
0: You know what I mean?
1: Yes, they just don't like you. Don't ask follow-up questions.
0: And why? Like, are you trying to get
1: hurt?
0: Hurt?
1: Yeah.
0: I don't understand that. And same thing in this situation where the fiance is like, well, what do you mean? Why don't you? First is like, do you have a thing for my fiance? No, I don't. I never have.
1: Yeah,
0: oh,
1: right. Yeah,
0: why
1: right.
0: not?
1: Yeah, exactly.
0: And
1: push,
0: it's like,
1: push,
0: well,
1: push,
0: what?
1: Push, push, push.
0: Now you're... It's a trap.
1: A total trap.
0: Right?
1: I would be so annoyed. I wouldn't want to be in the wedding.
0: Yeah. Well, and that's the hard thing. And this is probably, I mean, who knows if their friendship is going to, you know, maintain.
1: Yeah.
0: Because now David's probably in the position where he feels he has to choose between his fiance and his friend.
1: And he has to choose his fiance.
0: Right.
1: You know, you have to.
0: Right. That's.
1: You're in love.
0: Another
1: that's,
0: commitment. Right.
1: Yeah.
0: It doesn't mean that you may not have to talk about how the fiance was wrong.
1: Exactly. You have to tell the fiance you're wrong.
0: Yeah.
1: And I'm going to choose you, but it doesn't mean I'm choosing you because you were right.
0: Yeah.
1: Yeah.
0: Yeah.
1: I mean, that is, it's a mess. If I was the friend, I don't think I would be in the wedding. It's just so awkward.
0: This is, okay. So a lot of the texts are basically saying like, you just cut your losses.
1: Yeah.
0: It sounds like this is all kinds of drama.
1: Because she texted the whole wedding party. It's not
0: right.
1: just between you, the fiance, and your friend. It's now everyone is involved
0: right.
1: in this. It's like.
0: Right.
1: Ugh.
0: Yes.
1: You can't get away from it.
0: Someone texted, oh, this is an interesting theory. It sounds like the bride and her group started stuff just so they could find something to exclude her from the wedding.
1: It could be.
0: And the bride is, or the fiance is definitely jealous of the relationship, the friendship. Yeah.
1: Yeah.
0: Yeah, it sounds like there's something going on. But, yeah, I don't know. I mean, clearly, now look, we're getting one side.
1: Sure. Yeah.
0: Okay.
1: Yeah,
0: I mean, I guess that's important to say.
1: Yep. Yep.
0: Because what if the friendship does feel uncomfortable?
1: Yep.
0: For the fiance.
1: Yep.
0: Even if it doesn't technically cross a line.
1: Mm-hmm.
0: If it feels uncomfortable,
1: mm-hmm. Then
0: maybe she's really trying to be like, hey, why don't you just admit this?
1: Yep. Yep. And she tried to break it up and she did.
0: Yep.
1: Yeah, true. So.
0: Another text says, this is kind of like a relatable story. I was in my early 20s at a friend's house, and she told me my ex will never love me because when she told me that my ex will never love me because he wanted her. And she got mad when I told her that ship sailed a long time ago. She ended up chasing me out.
1: Oh.
0: Yeah. See, that's the thing. Like, when people push, you can get pushed into saying something that you didn't want to hear. You know?
1: Yeah.
0: Yeah. This just sounds, I don't know.
1: I think you might have lost a friend there.
0: You might have lost a friend, but
1: dodged a bullet.
0: Can I just say the friend who you call an egomaniac who doesn't consider other people?
1: Well, that's
0: why
1: true.
0: Why are you friends with him anyway?
1: Because he's actually not considering. Well, no, I mean, yeah, that's true.
0: Right? Like,
1: yeah.
0: What are you so bent out of shape about, Lou?
1: Like, yeah, you're all right.
0: You just have a history.
1: Yeah.
0: You just went to college together, but you don't actually think he's a nice guy.
1: All right, well, close the book and keep it in history. Yeah,
0: right.
1: Look back on the memories.
0: Leave it. Yeah.
1: Yeah, bye.
0: Yeah, I don't know. That. And maybe she was like, oh, well, no, this relationship's been good for him. I've seen him change for the better.
1: Well, great for him.
0: Yeah. But
1: now you have a Saturday night open. Go out with your real friends.
0: Yeah. Ugh. Yeah. That is weird.
1: Yikes.
0: Well, anytime you have a topic for us, you send it on over. Just beware that you might get some honesty.
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0: It's Coast 93.1. What's in your go bag? So this came up on Blown Off. And if you missed it, you know, we replay it at different times throughout the week. Or you can just get it on the podcast if you're impatient. That'll be up after the show today. by the way, if you don't listen to the podcast, it takes the whole show and, you know, kind of cuts out all the commercials and the songs and everything. And you can hear all the topics that we talk about. We don't put everything in there, but most of it. And that's on the Coast 93.1 app and wherever you listen to podcasts. Just search Blake Show with Kelly and Todd. So she had a go bag. Mm-hmm. A girl on the go bag.
1: Yeah.
0: I'm not going to ruin Blown Off if you're going to go listen to it, but that was the thing. So, yes, it could be used to be prepared for a hookup. Mm-hmm. If the date goes really well and you want to go back to his house and you want to have your stuff.
1: Right.
0: Change of clothes, toothbrush, you know, other things.
1: That's right.
0: Protection.
1: That's right.
0: Any of that kind of stuff.
1: Mm-hmm.
0: But a lot of people have these bags, not for hookups, but just as like a, you know, a bag of stuff to have.
1: Mm.
0: And I don't know if it's a bag. I mean, it's like a... Yeah, well, it kind of is. I have in my work bag and even in my car, I have like, oftentimes I'll have a backup shirt.
1: Okay.
0: In case I spill something on it or whatever, because I live 45 minutes away from work, you know?
1: Okay.
0: So I may have a backup shirt. I may have, you know, gym clothes, deodorant, toothbrush.
1: Wow.
0: Yeah.
1: Wow. You're prepared.
0: I'm ready.
1: Yeah, you're ready to go.
0: I'm ready to go.
1: You got a go bag. I do not have a go bag.
0: No?
1: Nope.
0: Nothing in the car?
1: No.
0: 79 Coast, what's in yours? Because in response to this, someone said, I teach, I don't have the text in front of me, but it said, I teach self-defense and being prepared. And this is one of the things we suggest.
1: Like that.
0: For women especially to have.
1: Yeah.
0: Is anything that they would need to feel safe or comfortable.
1: Ooh.
0: And put that in a bag and... keep it in the car.
1: Oh, I like that.
0: Yeah. So 79 Coast, call or text us. What's in your go bag?
1: Hmm.
0: This text says, I have everything from a toothbrush to extra outfits and snacks.
1: Aha.
0: You never know what you're going to need. That's true. I actually have oftentimes in my glove, like in my console.
1: Yeah.
0: I'll have a little snack.
1: Mm-hmm.
0: Just in case I'm, you know.
1: Yeah.
0: Get peckish.
1: Yeah, I mean, I guess I always have extra chargers with me.
0: Mm-hmm.
1: You know, I always have feminine stuff. I always have extra chapsticks. I always have...
0: Oh, yeah, I've got chapsticks everywhere.
1: I have chapsticks everywhere. In my bag, in my car.
0: Mm-hmm.
1: I always have extra napkins.
0: I think it's because I use a natural deodorant, so I'm always worried about it wearing off.
1: I've thought about keeping an extra deodorant, but I don't have that yet.
0: Backup panties, deodorant, floss, sweater.
1: Okay.
0: I hate the word panties.
1: Yeah. I mean, good on you.
0: Is it just the word in general or is it specifically when I say it?
1: No, it's the word in general when anyone says it.
0: Let me see if I can say it a little bit better.
1: No, don't say
0: backup it. Backup panties. Backup panties.
1: Ew, don't like that. Definitely not, Blake.
0: Hi, good morning. Who's this?
2: Jason.
0: Jason. Jason, what do you have a go bag? Do you have like a ready to go bag in your car or at work or?
2: So I actually have two.
0: Oh.
2: I'm a diabetic. So I keep extra pump supplies.
0: Yep.
2: And insulin.
1: Yep.
2: And the needles and everything that I need to set up for the diabetes.
0: Yep.
2: And I have one that has clothes in it. In case any of the sites fall out and make a bit of a mess, if you know what I mean. I have a change of clothes.
0: Oh, so right.
2: If that happens.
0: Yeah.
2: And yes, more than once on a date, it's come across the wrong way. Because when you're out in the heat, your sites come off the wrong way, and you have to explain why you just opened up a bag that you just temporarily put the stuff in so that you keep it on you.
0: Oh, that's
2: and you're
0: funny.
2: Not 5 miles from the car without your sensor or your insulin pump being hooked up.
0: See,
2: so
0: and they
2: open up the bag and all of a sudden they see a pair of underwear and a pair of
0: and they're like, whoa, what do you think, you're coming over?
1: Yeah, excuse me.
0: Oh, that's funny.
2: Idea, buddy.
1: Yeah.
2: Hand over the pen and hope for the best.
0: you're like, it's just my apple juice. Yeah. Calm down, okay?
2: Right.
0: All right. See you, Jason. Yeah, yeah. That's a good point.
2: Have a great day.
0: You too. You too. Thanks for listening. Yeah. Someone said I have a first aid kit. Yeah. I didn't even think about that stuff. That's so true.
1: Mm-hmm.
0: Yeah. I'm going to Tarsetti's diabetic. I wonder if he has that new fancy pump thing, but he usually has at least a snack.
1: Yep.
0: Another texter says, I'm a fellow diabetic of 26 years. Diabetes go bag is a necessity.
1: Mm-hmm.
0: Yeah. Let's see. Okay. Someone said, a guy I have as a friend. Oh, a friend, a woman has a big pocketbook and has all sorts of stuff in there. Lots of self-defense things too.
1: Whoa.
0: Lipstick that's actually a knife.
1: Wow.
0: A pen that looks like a taser, and a pen that actually is a taser.
1: Holy moly.
0: And wait, is that true? And one day we were at the bar and she reached into her purse and accidentally tased herself.
1: Oh my God.
0: Well, I'm sure it's not the full, like, tasers. There are a couple different kinds. There's the one that actually shoots the hooks that the cops have.
1: Yeah, we have one of those, I think.
0: No, you don't.
1: Yeah, I had to say I think just in case it's illegal.
0: I don't think it's legal, so I'm sure you don't.
1: That's why I said I think. Thanks, Dad.
0: He's given me a couple of things that I've questioned, too.
1: Exactly.
0: Yeah.
1: Oh, man.
0: Yeah. Is this legal is a phrase that you probably shouldn't be caught typing into Google.
1: Exactly.
0: Another text says, I'm on the road a lot, and even though I have a brand new vehicle, I always have a breakdown kit. Yeah, I usually have, at least in the winter, I have gloves, I have a blanket, I have that kind of stuff.
1: Man.
0: Scraper, umbrella.
1: Jeez.
0: I have an umbrella in my car that I...
1: Oh, I have an umbrella.
0: I'm always prepared. But I'm ridiculous. I have too much stuff.
1: My God.
0: I have Coast swag items just in case we run into a
1: good
0: listener.
1: Lord, are your tires flat? You got a lot of stuff.
0: Yeah.
1: Holy moly.
0: Yeah, a lot of things in there.
1: You need to clean out this car.
0: Yeah, I probably should. I mean, I haven't needed the gloves all winter.
1: Are you prepared or are you a hoarder?
0: I mean, all summer, not all winter. Yeah.
1: Oh man.
0: Okay. Well, if you have any other go bag items, or you have a better word for panties, you text that over. I'm just saying, I don't know what else to say.
1: No.
0: Ladies underwear.
1: No.
0: At least I didn't say lacy panties or something like that. There's ways to make it worse. Someone texted, I have a go bag for the beach, a go bag for work, and I'm on a mom, so I've got a go bag for the kids.
1: Holy go bags, guys!
0: Yeah.
1: You're, like, prepared for the end
0: of
1: the world.
0: Are you starting to feel unprepared, Cal? Because
1: no,
0: if everyone
1: fine.
0: Else has one, I'm
1: Man.
0: Just saying.
1: Jeez.
0: I'm always willing to lend you whatever I've got in my go bag.
1: I feel fine because I feel like the person next to me is going to have a go bag so I can just borrow
0: right,
1: some of theirs.
0: That's true. Todd's got your News Center Maine forecast.
3: We will clear out for sunshine very quickly today, and it's going to be kind of hot out there and humid, especially this morning. High temperatures between 80 and 85. The breeze will help, though, this afternoon. Clear tonight. That gusty breeze brings in some drier air. Lows around 50, so much more comfortable. Sunny and pleasant on Friday, low 70s. Gorgeous on Saturday, low to mid 70s. And then partly sunny, 70 to 75 on Sunday.
0: Okay, Todd's got a cat hypothetical strange question for us. I can't wait for this next.
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0: Coast 93.1, The Blake Show with Kelly and Todd. I don't know if we'll be able to get to this segment now because Todd is still talking sports.
1: Oh, boy.
0: Well, you know, football season kicking off, so they do that Wanna Bet show over on TV. So he ditches us on Thursdays, but usually they're back by now. 53 minutes of football? Jeez, that's a long time. Just saying, that's about 51 minutes more than I'd be interested in, but that's me.
1: That's right.
0: But hey, Pat's not off to a bad start, but that was not a great ending.
1: Yeah.
0: Not a great ending in that game. 13-10, lost to the Seahawks. And I should probably stop myself there before I try to talk about something that I don't understand. But that's where Todd is. Todd's doing that right now. But we have this question that I want to get to. So I want Todd to be a part of it. So I'm going to write it down for tomorrow.
1: Okay.
0: The question is, would you rather be a cat in a human's body or a human in a cat's body?
1: Okay.
0: And this is one of those questions that someone over at New Center Maine must have been up late on a Saturday night.
1: Right.
0: You know, under the influence of
1: something.
0: A potent candy.
1: One of those potent candies.
0: Or something. And how do you even think of this question? It's so weird.
1: Yeah.
0: Being that cat, Todd is the cat guy.
1: Yeah, for sure.
0: You know, we got to have this.
1: An expert opinion.
0: With him, obviously. Yes, yeah, right. Of course. So let me move on to this other topic that I had, which is eating speed conflict. Is this something, where did I see? I don't even know where I got the idea to bring this up, but it was something about how a couple was having a conflict because one of them is a slow eater and one of them is a fast eater.
1: Hmm.
0: And is that a problem? And I think for some people it probably is.
1: I'm sure. Yeah.
0: So 7-9 Coast, is the eating speed a common silly argument in your relationship? 7-9 Coast, call or text us. Because one person ends up waiting and the other person feels rushed.
1: Yeah. We don't necessarily have an eating speed argument, but we have an ordering food too quickly.
0: Oh.
1: Like, we'll go out
0: to... you're out eating?
1: Well, yeah. We'll go to dinner, and the waitress or waiter will come over, and, you know, just for ordering drinks, I'll order a drink, and he'll just order his meal. And I'm like, wait, what?
0: Oh, I hate that.
1: I'm like, don't do that. What are you doing? No, let's pause.
0: Oh, that would drive me crazy.
1: And he'll say, well, I'm hungry. I don't give a crap. We never go out to dinner and we're not rushing this.
0: Right.
1: And he'll order his meal. And by the time I have a cocktail, he'll be done.
0: That would annoy me too.
1: Yes.
0: But now that you know it, my tip would be to settle to when you sit down.
1: Yeah.
0: Pick an appetizer.
1: Yes.
0: And order that with your drinks.
1: Mm-hmm. And
0: so
1: we
0: So that you can prevent it from happening. Because that would drive me crazy. There's nothing that... Well, there are a lot of things that drive me crazy when we go out to eat. If someone's rude to the server, that's number one.
1: Yeah.
0: If you just feel forgotten about... I mean, if it's really busy, that's understandable. But if they're just not really attentive, then that can be frustrating. You know, you're paying a lot of money to go out these days.
1: Oh, listen, we were forgotten about when we were in Boston, and I was sitting there with Jay and Riley, who are, look, my husband owns a restaurant.
0: Right, they know.
1: We didn't leave a great tip.
0: Yeah.
1: It was a horrible service.
0: Well, because if you work at a restaurant, you know when you've just got a server who's not being attentive.
1: Right.
0: Or if someone's genuinely busy.
1: Yeah.
0: You know? So, but I would, I do not like being rushed.
1: No.
0: It's one of my pet peeves. Like, if one person at the table is hungry and they say, well, I'm ready.
1: Yeah. Well, sorry.
0: Oh, okay.
1: Yeah.
0: I'm not.
1: No, yeah, no.
0: I just need two more minutes.
1: Chew on your napkin, bro. Like, are you kidding me, Jay? I'll give him devil eyes. Like, they'll be like, I'm going to go grab your waters. And he'll say, I'm like, don't finish that sentence, Jay. Don't finish that sentence.
0: Yeah.
1: Oh, I already know what I want. Well, great. We'll hold on to it.
0: Right.
1: Yeah.
0: Because some people want to, like, will look at the menu ahead of time.
1: Yeah.
0: And plan what they want. And other people are looking at it for the first time.
1: Yeah.
0: And that's another conflict.
1: Mm-hmm.
0: But on the eating speed, this is a great point. We got a text that says, it's only a problem if the fast eater doesn't talk after. So if they're a fast eater and they don't make conversation, because that's another weird thing is maybe you've been in this situation.
1: Yes, I have.
0: Where you are like talking and not able to eat much.
1: Yeah.
0: And the other person, and eventually you're like, okay, it's your turn now.
1: Yep.
0: You know?
1: Mm-hmm. That you're married to someone who doesn't speak.
0: Right.
1: Yeah.
0: Yeah.
1: Yeah.
0: Because that could be, when you feel like you have to be the one to fill the time.
1: Yes.
0: And that you're the one eating.
1: Sure.
0: You know?
1: Yeah, yeah.
0: Someone texted, I've had to sort of break my husband of the fast eating habit. He grew up with food insecurity, so I have to reassure him that we have food. There's no real rush, and there's always more. See, that's interesting. A lot of these things do stem from childhood. You know, he'll serve our 4-year-old an adult size portion because with the portion stuff, he just wants to make sure he has enough.
1: No,
0: because he didn't grow up with enough.
1: Well, that's a very, very nice way to look at things.
0: Yeah.
1: Well, I don't feel bad for Jay. I don't.
0: Oh my God, that's funny. That is funny. Oh, another text says, come on now, the best part of going out to eat is people watching. Why aren't you taking your time?
1: Exactly.
0: That's true. That is true. All right, Todd's got your News Center Maine forecast.
2: We will clear out for sunshine very quickly today, and it's going to be kind of hot out there and humid, especially this morning. High temperatures between 80 and 85. The breeze will help, though, this afternoon. Clear tonight. That gusty breeze brings in some drier air. Lows around 50, so much more comfortable. Sunny and pleasant on Friday, low 70s. Gorgeous on Saturday, low to mid 70s. And then partly sunny, 70 to 75 on Sunday.
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0: The Blake Show with Kelly and Todd on Coast 93.1. If you missed just a minute, you may have missed this.
1: Okay, so people are eating ostrich now, and someone texted and said they ate a camel burger once in the Middle East. And he said it did not taste good.
2: Oh.
3: Yeah. What's the most exotic meat you've had? Wow, that's a really weird question for Blake.
1: Yeah.
3: Kelly.
1: His name was Juan Carlos.
2: His name was Juan Carlos, and I'll never forget him. It was down by Sunset.
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0: Hello, it's Coast 93.1. You're on The Blake Show with Kelly and Todd. Here we are, Friday Eve. Friday Eve, you almost made it. Of course, tomorrow's 9/11, which is going to be, it's always kind of a weird, somber day.
1: Yeah.
0: But tomorrow's the 25th anniversary, so there's going to be a lot of different events and everything, and we'll talk about that tomorrow. We'll save that for tomorrow, but, you know, it's just a little reminder that you may feel a little weird tomorrow, and other people may feel a little weird tomorrow, and it's a good day to give each other a little bit more of a break, you know? And forecast-wise, what do we got? It's nice and bright out there. Well, getting brighter.
2: We will clear out for sunshine very quickly today, and it's going to be kind of hot out there and humid, especially this morning. High temperatures between 80 and 85. The breeze will help, though, this afternoon. Clear tonight. That gusty breeze brings in some drier air. Lows around 50, so much more comfortable. Sunny and pleasant on Friday, low 70s. Gorgeous on Saturday, low to mid 70s. And then partly sunny, 70 to 75 on Sunday.
3: Yeah. Coast 93.1, your home for The Blake Show with Kelly and Todd. And we play your hit music all day, and we've got more of that next.
0: Quitting some things is very easy, like that chore. I don't know, I'm gonna fold laundry. Oh, I need to go do that. Oh, good. Yeah, I need to go do that right now. Quitting smoking, any kind of nicotine or tobacco use, is hard. It's chemically hard. It's meant to be that way. So if you're having trouble and you've wanted to quit and you're struggling with that, well, you're not alone. And that's perfectly normal. Maine QuitLink is designed to help, and it has, and it can help you too, and it's free.
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0: Okay, she's in a movie with Robert De Niro, and I get worried about saying the name every time. And Ben Stiller, it's Fokker in Law.
1: Oh.
0: It's one of the, how many Meet the Fockers movies have there been?
1: Yeah, right.
0: Right, so there's a new one, and it comes out, I can't tell when it is. It's coming out soon, November.
1: Okay.
0: So she'll be promoting that, and then she's going to bed.
1: Oh.
0: Yeah. Although I bet it's good. They're all good.
1: Yeah, they are. Yep.
0: It's Coast 93.1. Thanks for taking us to work today.

0: That's Ed Sheeran with Martin Garrix on Coast 93.1. Why is Macklemore? Why are there growing calls for Macklemore to be cut from Ed Sheeran's tour?
1: What?
0: Well, because Macklemore made a comment in support of Palestinians. Now, what's interesting is if you Google it, you can see all the different headlines and the different ways they approach it.

0: Like the New York Post says, Ed Sheeran's silence speaks volumes. Pro Hamas Macklemore takes the flack. You know, he didn't say it was in support of Hamas.
1: Mm-hmm.
0: But it just goes to show that, like, if you take an opinion on anything.
1: No.
0: And it doesn't. I mean, he could have said something about Israel.
1: Yep.
0: And he would have gotten flack for that.
1: Yep.
0: And then, but then the thing that I think is worth looking at is like all the different angles that people take.
1: Mm-hmm.
0: One publication says it this way. Another one says Macklemore praised for taking stance.
1: Mm-hmm.
0: Like you can't win.
1: Yeah, you can't win. No.
0: Can't win. It's crazy. It's crazy. So, well, I don't know. We'll see what happens. It's Coast 93.1.

0: Hillary Duff on Coast 93.1. Good morning. Friday Eve. You almost made it.
1: Okay.
0: Almost made it. Although tomorrow's going to be a weird Friday because normally Fridays we celebrate, but it's 9/11 and it's the 25th anniversary. So it's going to be kind of a, it's not like a thank God it's Friday.
1: Yeah, no.
0: You know, like that feels off tomorrow.
1: Yep.
0: So we'll be glad it's Friday, grateful it's Friday, but I don't know. It's going to be a weird day to celebrate Friday.
1: Yep.
0: You know what I mean?
1: Yep.
0: How are we looking forecast-wise, Todd?
2: We will clear out for sunshine very quickly today, and it's going to be kind of hot out there and humid, especially this morning. High temperatures between 80 and 85. The breeze will help, though, this afternoon. Clear tonight. That gusty breeze brings in some drier air. Lows around 50, so much more comfortable. Sunny and pleasant on Friday, low 70s. Gorgeous on Saturday, low to mid 70s. And then partly sunny, 70 to 75 on Sunday.
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0: just might. It's Coast 93.1, The Blake Show with Kelly and Todd. And that's it for today, but we've got a full Friday show ready to go tomorrow. Might be a little different because it's the 9/11 anniversary, so, you know, we want to be sensitive to that.
1: Yeah.
0: But not make it a whole, you know, sad memorial show.
1: Right.
0: You know, doing one of those weird days trying to find the balance. So.
1: Yeah.
0: We will be here tomorrow. We will have, I'm sure, some tears and some laughs. Mix of stuff tomorrow. And I've got this topic. She met someone at a wedding. They had a little fling.
1: Mm-hmm.
0: Should she pursue him, though?
1: Okay.
0: With an ocean between them.
1: Ooh.
0: Yeah, this is a good one. This text just came in this morning. I was like, okay, tomorrow, 7:40. So I know she'll be listening. I hope you will, too. If you missed anything from today, podcast going up in just a few minutes on the app and wherever you listen to podcasts, search Blake Show with Kelly and Todd. Steelzy in for Alyssa next on Coast 93.1. 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

Hey, it's Carlos 93.1. It's Steelzy in for Alyssa. There was another fire on the Portland Pier last night. A small one. No one was injured. The building was unoccupied. Everybody's okay, but still.

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8: We'll have mostly sunny skies out there for the rest of the day, and it's going to be kind of hot and still humid for a while. High temperatures, 80 to 85. There'll be a breeze this afternoon, dropping the humidity, though. Clear tonight gets more comfortable with a low near 50. Sunny and gorgeous tomorrow, high 72. Saturday, 70 to 75. It'll start out chilly, though, with lots of sunshine. And then partly sunny on Sunday with a stray shower and highs in the mid-70s. I'm News Center Maine Chief Meteorologist Todd Guttner for Coast 93.1.
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0: 93.1. We're going to pick out a couple more songs and figure out what to talk about. Stick tight. Don't go. It's Maine's Coast.
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Maine's Coast 93.1, home of the Blake Show with Kelly and Todd. 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

0: 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If you missed just a minute, you may have missed this.
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14: We'll have mostly sunny skies out there for the rest of the day, and it's going to be kind of hot and still humid for a while. High temperatures, 80 to 85. There'll be a breeze this afternoon, dropping the humidity, though. Clear tonight, gets more comfortable with a low near 50. Sunny and gorgeous tomorrow, high 72. Saturday, 70 to 75. It'll start out chilly, though, with lots of sunshine. And then partly sunny on Sunday with a stray shower and highs in the mid-70s. I'm News Center Maine Chief Meteorologist Todd Guttner for Coast 93.1.
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8: 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Maine housing prices doubled, and Maine's property taxes reached the highest in the nation. With Jackson failing us in Augusta, Maine got more expensive, and you're paying the price. 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

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It's Steelzy in for Alyssa with the unplugged version of Come As You Are from Nirvana.

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0: 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Consumers have more choices than ever before, and they're evaluating options earlier than ever before. Marketing today isn't just about creating awareness. It's about showing up where and when people are deciding. The businesses that are visible during the evaluation stage win most often. 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
17: We'll have mostly sunny skies out there for the rest of the day, and it's going to be kind of hot and still humid for a while. High temperatures, 80 to 85. There'll be a breeze this afternoon, dropping the humidity, though. Clear tonight, gets more comfortable with a low near 50. Sunny and gorgeous tomorrow, high 72. Saturday, 70 to 75. It'll start out chilly, though, with lots of sunshine. And then partly sunny on Sunday with a stray shower and highs in the mid-70s. I'm News Center Maine Chief Meteorologist Todd Guttner for Coast 93.1.
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Olivia Rodrigo with Drop Dead. That song's co-written by Maine's own Amy Allen. It's Coast 93.1. Steals in for Alyssa with Benson Boone in The Time of My Life.

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A guy from Italy went to Florida and got arrested after returning home when they discovered the head of an endangered crocodile hidden in his luggage. So I'm not the dumbest person in the world. Take that, Mom. New Radicals and Michelle Branch. Here's the Game of Love.

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11: On TV, Troy Jackson says,
12: "You should keep more of what you earn."
11: But Jackson's actual record in Augusta means Mainers pay more and keep far less. Your property taxes were already too high. Then Jackson's failed leadership in Augusta made it worse. As president of the Maine Senate, Troy raised property taxes on Maine seniors, voting twice to eliminate property tax relief. And under Jackson's failed leadership, Mainers paid more of their income on property taxes than any other state in the country. It's part of Troy's troubling pattern of making your life cost more. Maine electric bills surged 36%, the highest increase in America. And Maine had the highest property taxes in America. Look at his record. Troy Jackson made Maine more expensive, and you're paying the price.
13: I'm Susan Collins, candidate for Senate, and I've approved this message.
11: Paid for by Collins for Senator.
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0: 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If you missed just a minute, you may have missed this.
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4: 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It has been, like I said, a journey over time. 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
4: Coast 93.1, who needs a weather app when you've got the latest local forecast from News Center Maine?
5: We'll have mostly sunny skies out there for the rest of the day, and it's going to be kind of hot and still humid for a while. High temperatures, 80 to 85. There'll be a breeze this afternoon, dropping the humidity, though. Clear tonight, gets more comfortable with a low near 50. Sunny and gorgeous tomorrow, high 72. Saturday, 70 to 75. It'll start out chilly, though, with lots of sunshine. And then partly sunny on Sunday with a stray shower and highs in the mid-70s. I'm News Center Maine Chief Meteorologist Todd Guttner for Coast 93.1.
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Coast 93.1, home of The Blake Show with Kelly and Todd. Tomorrow morning on The Blake Show, you can win tickets to see Charlie XCX at the TD Garden. That coming up in just a couple of weeks on the 24th. 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

0: street. 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
8: 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And under Jackson's failed leadership, Mainers paid more of their income on property taxes than any other state in the country. 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And Maine had the highest property taxes in America. 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
14: We'll have mostly sunny skies out there for the rest of the day, and it's going to be kind of hot and still humid for a while. High temperatures, 80 to 85. There'll be a breeze this afternoon, dropping the humidity, though. Clear tonight gets more comfortable with a low near 50. Sunny and gorgeous tomorrow, high 72. Saturday, 70 to 75. It'll start out chilly, though, lots of sunshine.

0: and then partly sunny on Sunday with a stray shower and highs in the mid-70s. I'm News Center Maine Chief Meteorologist Todd Guttner for Coast 93.1.
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Coast 93.1. That's Ariana Grande's latest, Hate That I Made You Love Me. Hey, it's Steelzy in for Alyssa, making way for the trek home with Tarsetti. That's happening next. Here's Somber, My Body Isn't Ready. It's Coast 93.1.

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1: They say the holy water's watered down, and this town's lost its faith. Our colors will fade eventually, so if our time is running out, day after day, we'll make the mundane a masterpiece. Oh my, my, oh my, my love, I take one look at you, you're taking me out.

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Maine's Coast, 93.1. What's up? It's Tarsetti checking in here. 3:03 on your Thursday already? Already Thursday, okay. Taking Monday off really does accelerate the week, doesn't it? What a beautiful day out there. Currently 82 degrees, all sunshine, feeling like a summer day here in Portland. You're on Coast, 93.1.

0: Gracie Abrams here on Maine's Coast 93.1. I'm on the Blade Show with Kelly and Todd. Good afternoon. What's up? It's Tarcetti on your trek home. And so football season is back and the Patriots are back. And goodness. Early win percentage of 0.00. Drake May only had one game where he threw multiple interceptions last year. And it was against the Seahawks in the Super Bowl. And then he just threw three last night, including the loser at the end of the game.
1: Here's May. Quick look was closed. Throwing it up in the air. Did he get the feet down? Yes! A pick! A terrible decision!
2: I can't believe that throw.
0: Me neither, Collinsworth.
1: Seattle beats New England in the 2026 kickoff game.
0: Yeah, I probably didn't need to actually play that again. Relive that pain. All we had to do was not throwing an interception. We had the field goal to go to overtime. It was a bad loss. Just know that if you're not a football fan, you're not into the specifics. And on top of that, our new game changer, stud AJ Brown, the receiver, looks like a high ankle sprain. So he should be out for several weeks. It wasn't good. But you know what? Breathe.

0: deep breath. Every year, there's overreactions to the first week. It's just 1 week. We got 17 of these games. We'll be all right. We'll be all right. 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
8: On TV, Troy Jackson says,
9: "You should keep more of what you earn."
8: But Jackson's actual record in Augusta means Mainers pay more and keep far less. Your property taxes were already too high. Then Jackson's failed leadership in Augusta made it worse. As president of the Maine Senate, Troy raised property taxes on Maine seniors.

0: voting twice to eliminate property tax relief. And under Jackson's failed leadership, Mainers paid more of their income on property taxes than any other state in the country. It's part of Troy's troubling pattern of making your life cost more. Maine electric bills surged 36%, the highest increase in America. And Maine had the highest property taxes in America. Look at his record. Troy Jackson made Maine more expensive, and you're paying the price.
1: I'm Susan Collins, candidate for Senate, and I've approved this message.
0: Paid for by Collins for Senator.
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Maine's Coast, 93.1. So as we head into fall, Practical Magic 2 hitting the theaters this weekend. Sandra Bullock and Nicole Kidman back as the Owen sisters. But reviews are, well, not so magical. But ironically, when Practical Magic, the original, hit theaters back in 98, it also received poor reviews and got better over time. It kind of turned into a cult classic, so maybe that'll happen with Practical Magic 2. It's more about the nostalgia anyway, right? For just a chance.

Good afternoon, Westbrook. 84 degrees and all sunshine on what is clearly still very much feeling like a summer day, because it is still summer. What's up? It's Tarsetti on your trek home here. You're on Maine's Coast 93.1, home of the Blake Show. Kelly and Todd, they're back tomorrow morning starting at 5 a.m.

Maine's Coast 93.1. So as we head towards the heart of September now, time to reflect on August. It looks like this August was once again the hottest ever on record for planet Earth. I say once again, it's kind of been a trend each year. Just keeps becoming the hottest. Here in Maine, I believe this summer was the second hottest ever on record. Noah Kahn.

Love that one from Noah Kahan. It's Orbiter here on Maine's Coast 93.1. Blake Show in the morning. Hit music all day long. It is Tarcetti on your trek home now with the latest from Ed Sheeran teaming up with Martin Garrix. Repeat It on Coast.

Coast 93.1. So did you see the new promise from President Trump that every American is going to get $5,000 from the government, but only if the Republicans win the House and Senate come November? Kind of feels like a bribe. Yeah, I'll pay you if you vote for me. But also, it's a lot of money, no? 300 million Americans times like $5,000, north of a trillion. I love how everyone else in the GOP is like, wait, hold on, what? What? Excuse me, what did you say now?

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1: Okay, this woman texted what's ready to go in her car at any time. Backup panties, deodorant, floss. I hate the word panties. Yeah.
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15: We'll have mostly sunny skies out there for the rest of the day, and it's going to be kind of hot and still humid for a while. High temperatures, 80 to 85. There'll be a breeze this afternoon, dropping the humidity, though. Clear tonight gets more comfortable with a low near 50. Sunny and gorgeous tomorrow, high 72. Saturday, 70 to 75. It'll start out chilly, though, with lots of sunshine. And then partly sunny on Sunday with a stray shower and highs in the mid-70s. I'm News Center Maine Chief Meteorologist Todd Guttner for Coast 93.1.
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16: Come on, Harry. We want to say goodnight to you.

Well, it looks like we may have to say goodbye to Mango Terra Cafe in Yarmouth. What's up, it's Tarcetti on your trek home here on Maine's Coast 93.1. Yeah, Mango Terra Cafe was hoping to move to Portland, but apparently the location in Portland fell through and they got booted from their current Route 1 location. The owner says Mango Terra Cafe operations are now paused indefinitely.

She was in Texas 21 straight weeks at number one on the Billboard Hot 100. A few more days till we'll find out if she can get to 22 straight weeks, which would tie Mariah Carey's All I Want for Christmas Is You for the most all time. Britney Spears, now you're on Maine's Coast 93.1.

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0: Yeah, yes it is.
1: But I thought the old lady dropped it into the ocean in the air.
0: Well, baby, I went down and got it for you.
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Maine's Coast, 93.1. Home of the Blake Show with Kelly and Todd. What's good? It is Tarsetti. We're into the 4 o'clock hour now. Are you one of the 1 in 3 Americans who have gone on a date for this reason? What it is next. I know.

0: On your trek home now, you're on Maine's Coast 93.1. Okay, so 1 in 3 American adults have admitted to accepting a date just for this. Any guesses what? A free meal. Yeah. Yeah. A whopping 1 in 3 Americans say, yeah, I've gone on a date where I had no interest whatsoever in the person taking me out. But you know what? I wanted the free food and drink. And honestly, in this economy, I don't even blame you. It's expensive out there for a meal. But yeah, be careful accepting a second date. I think you're getting real slippery. And you know what? I think sometimes if you're a person taking someone else on a date, all you want's a chance. I don't even think it's that bad. Because, you know, you might not have interest at first. But in the end, how many stories have you heard of someone, yeah, at first I wasn't really interested, but he really, really seemed to like me. And he tried really hard and eventually, I actually really came to like him or her. You know, I came around. So, yeah, you know what? All you need is to get a yes once, and then you can work your magic and show them what you're really all about if you're the person buying. But by the way, it's easy to blame Gen Z on these sort of things. Like, ah, these Zoomers trying to get their free meals. No! 1 in 4 people above 65 also admitted to doing this. So don't blame the dating apps on this one. Grandma also knew what she was doing. By the way, there's a name for this. It's a foodie call. Yeah, accepting a, you know, booty call, foodie call. Get it? I get it. So have you ever accepted a date where you knew there was probably no future? Be honest. Who needs a future when you've got appetizers?
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8: Here's what politician Troy Jackson claims.
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8: But let's look at what Troy Jackson did in Augusta. When Jackson was state Senate president, his son was one of the highest paid lobbyists in town. Special interests paid his son, and Jackson changed his positions. It was reported that Jackson, quote, flipped his position as his son lobbied. The Portland Press Herald reported Jackson flipped a lot. And Jackson's family has raked in nearly $200,000 lobbying. One company opposed a bill cracking down on their emissions. They paid Jackson's son thousands, and magically the bill they opposed with Troy Jackson in charge, it just went away. Coincidence or corruption? You decide. Troy Jackson's just another dirty politician. SLF PAC paid for and is responsible for the content of this advertising. Not authorized by any candidate or candidates committee. 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

All right, so I'm ready to move on from that Patriots loss last night and not talk about it again for a week and a half. So what do we got in NFL news today? All right, look at this. History's being made as they'll play their first game in Australia tonight. Hey, it's Tarcetti on Coast 93.1. Yes, the Niners and Rams playing in Melbourne tonight. And they're trying to, you know, add international appeal. Hey, Australia, be fans of NFL football. But here's the thing. It's starting at 8:30 tonight, which means it's going to be a 10:30 a.m. game in Australia on a weekday. Not exactly the best way to garner interest in Australia.

Good afternoon, Lewiston, Auburn. Currently 81 degrees and sunny outside in Maine's LA. 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

Maine's Coast, 93.1. Good afternoon, Southern Maine. It's gorgeous out there. What's up? It's Tarcetti on your trek home. The sun is shining. We're up in the 80s. Let's keep things light and fluffy and keep the vibes high. Did you see the story from Anthropic yesterday? That's the company behind Claude. They said they caught scientists using their AI to help with biological research that could be used for developing bioweapons. Uh-oh. They said it could have been used for legitimate medical purposes or for, you know, destroying humanity. Okay, maybe I'm not doing a good job of the light and fluffy, huh? But this is not AI taking over either. This is like humans using AI to try to have mass destruction, which is a big difference because, you know, I've been saying please and thank you to all my chatbots just to make sure when the AI takeover happens, I'm safe. I don't think that's going to work on this one, is it? Darn it. All right, Carrie, now you're on Coast.

Good afternoon, York. Hey, it is Tarcetti on a trek home here on Maine's Coast 93.1, home of the Blake Show, with Kelly and Todd, and home of the Coast 93.1 app. Everything you love about Coast in one place. 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

Luke Combs in a fast car here on Maine's Coast 93.1. Hopefully your car is going a reasonable speed as you make your safe trek home. What up? It is Tarsetti with the new one now from Hillary Duff. She's back. It's Mature on Coast 93.1.

Maine's Coast 93.1. What's up? It's Tarsetti on your trek home on a gorgeous Thursday. A day you wouldn't think that there would be power outages, but some pretty strong wind gusts have actually knocked lines out down across the state. We peaked at about 10,000 Mainers without power. That number is down just a few thousand now, but there's a chance you might not have power when you get home.

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10: 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Maine's electricity rates skyrocketed, and when Troy Jackson could have made electric bills more affordable, he killed a law that Maine's public advocate said would have helped lower electric bills by $275 a year. 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
17: Tonight will be mostly clear and much more comfortable as less humid air has arrived, low temperatures in the lower 50s. Lots of sunshine on Friday, a nice day. We bounce back into the lower half of the 70s. Clear and chilly Friday night. We'll have low temperatures early Saturday morning in the mid to upper 40s, but lots of sunshine again on Saturday. We make it back into the low 70s at the coast, mid 70s inland. Sunday looks cloudier, cooler, with a chance for some showers. I'm News Center Maine meteorologist Ryan Breton for Coast 93.1.
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Whoa, did you see the new feature on Apple Watch? What's up? It's Tarcetti here on Coast 93.1. Live Rewind and Siri Recap coming to Apple Watch. Just in case you forget what you were just talking about, or maybe get into an argument about what you said, you can literally replay it. And once again, Black Mirror has predicted the future. I don't know if you remember this episode of Black Mirror. They predicted this was going to happen. It's probably going to cause more fights than less about what people actually said.

Good afternoon, Saco Beta Fred. What's up? How you doing? It is Tarsetti on your trek home here on Maine's Coast. 93.1. Blake Show in the morning. Hit music all day long. Dominic Fike right now. It's 5 o'clock on your Thursday on Coast. I can't.

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Maine's Coast, 93.1. What's good? It's Tarcetti with you. We're into the 5 o'clock hour now, through the workday, and looking towards a Friday. So, Portland has officially released their draft redesign of

Franklin Arterial, and they're looking for a complete overhaul. This has been in the works since 2015. So what can we expect for a change on Franklin? I'll tell you just that next. For just a

0: Maine's Coast 93.1 with 21 Pilots, who I'll be seeing down in Ocean City, Maryland in 2 weekends. Excited for that. What's up? It's Tar City here on your trek home. And Portland's got big ideas for a complete redesign of Franklin Arterial. You know this road. This is basically the highway that takes you from 295 down to the Old Port. And in theory, when they built it, they were thinking, yeah, get people down to the Old Port quickly. But now, I mean, for starters, it doesn't even get you down there that quickly. But it's also kind of dangerous. We've had a few pedestrian deaths on Franklin over the last few years. It's not necessarily pretty. So they have released their redesign plan, and they want to shrink the width in half, make it a much smaller road, which is going to free up a bunch of land, which they want to add a lot of trees, more walking space, more bike lanes, but also enough space for 700 new homes, in theory. The homes part itself, well, we'll see what comes of that. But also, they're going to reconnect a bunch of roads that were cut off when they originally made this road, which will be nice. Lancaster, Oxford, Federal, and Newbury. So it's basically the idea to make Franklin more neighborly, slow people down, and be able to connect downtown to the East End more. What do you think of the idea? I mean, frankly, I like it. Pun intended. The question is, how will the execution look? If you do have feedback, they're taking feedback now over the next few weeks. There's actually a meeting going on about this at Portland Public Library tonight, in a few minutes here at 5:30 for this new Franklin Arterial project. Of course, the big question is, where's all the traffic gonna go? But I like the idea.
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Maine's Coast 93.1, so we've seen a huge explosion in popularity at the U.S. Open the last few years, and part of that could be because Americans are good at tennis again. Yeah, we got four Americans in the semifinals right now on the men and women's side at the U.S. Open. First time since the 70s for the women. And tonight, we've got Coco Gauff looking to get back to the U.S. Open finals. And tomorrow, I'm excited, two Americans, Francis Tiafoe and Ben Shelton, playing each other for a spot in the finals. Americans are good at tennis again. The world is right.

Queens Coast, 93.1, home of the Blake Show with Kelly and Todd. So AJ Brown's got a high ankle sprain, we found out today. Good news is no fracture for our new stud receiver. Couldn't even get a full game in. Patriots lose, we lose AJ Brown. Looks like he'll be out for at least a few weeks. You're on Coast.

0: Come on and let me out.
1: So do you sleep with a nightlight on? New research suggests that could give you cardiovascular disease. What's up? It's Tarsetti on Coast 93.1. Not to freak you out, but yeah, big new research finds even a small amount of light exposure during sleep may change the shape and function of heart muscles, including risk of future heart disease. They say you shouldn't have more than one lux of sleep light. The moon itself is about 3 lux. So basically, the darker the better for your health while sleeping is the general vibe here. Here on Coast.

The new one from New Radicals, Michelle Branch, here on Maine's Coast 93.1. Good evening, Portland. Currently sitting at 83 degrees outside with sunshine. Gorgeous summer evening on Coast 93.1.

Maine's Coast 93.1. So have we decided yet with Stella Lefty's Boston if Noah Kahan deserved the credit from his song Stick Seasons? Do you see the similarities? On a

So I got to see the Stanley Cup again last night at Hadlock Field. Any chance you were at that Sea Dogs game? It's up at Star City on Coast 93.1. Yeah, shout out to Mike Brown, who is a native of South Berwick, who's now the manager of team services for the Carolina Hurricanes, and they just won the Stanley Cup. And a cool tradition, everyone in the organization gets a day with the Stanley Cup after you win it. And he decided to bring it home to Maine and share the wealth at Hadlock. So shout out Mike Brown. But I was actually a part of a big group, including with my wife, who got to drink from the Stanley Cup when Biddeford native Brian Dumoulin brought it home after he won with the Penguins. I

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7: On TV, Troy Jackson says,
8: "You should keep more of what you earn."
7: But Jackson's actual record in Augusta means Mainers pay more and keep far less. Your property taxes were already too high. Then Jackson's failed leadership in Augusta made it worse. As president of the Maine Senate, Troy raised property taxes on Maine seniors, voting twice to eliminate property tax relief. And under Jackson's failed leadership, Mainers paid more of their income on property taxes than any other state in the country. It's part of Troy's troubling pattern of making your life cost more. Maine electric bills surged 36%, the highest increase in America. And Maine had the highest property taxes in America. Look at his record. Troy Jackson made Maine more expensive, and you're paying the price.
9: I'm Susan Collins, candidate for Senate, and I've approved this message.
7: Paid for by Collins for Senator.
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13: Coast 93.1, who needs a weather app when you've got the latest local forecast from News Center Maine?
14: Tonight will be mostly clear and much more comfortable as less humid air has arrived, low temperatures in the lower 50s. Lots of sunshine on Friday, a nice day. We bounce back into the lower half of the 70s. Clear and chilly Friday night. We'll have low temperatures early Saturday morning in the mid to upper 40s, but lots of sunshine again on Saturday. We make it back into the low 70s at the coast, mid 70s inland. Sunday looks cloudier, cooler, with a chance for some showers. I'm News Center Maine meteorologist Ryan Breton for Coast 93.1.
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1: Main's Coast at 93.1. So today marks 1 year since Charlie Kirk's assassination and what's being called the Kirkiversary. It's strange out there online. I can't make heads or tails of it. Yeah, there's some genuine sadness, but then there's a lot of humor or like bizarre memes that I can't really understand, which I think points to my age a little bit. But it's obviously politically fraught. It's sensitive, and it's strange times is what it is.

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0: Main's Kevin's 93.1. Hey, it's Tar City with it. We're into the 6 o'clock hour now. So it's good to check the nutrition label on what you're eating. You want to be healthy, right? But if you don't know what you're looking for, it's not really any good, is it? A nutrition's guide to how to read that nutrition label properly. I'll give you the talking points next.
1: When you can't

Blake Show in the morning. Hit music all day long. What is good? It is Tarcetti on your trek home now on this gorgeous Thursday evening. All right, so looking at the nutrition label on your food is a great idea. You want to be healthy. I get it. We all do. But if you don't know what you're looking for, you can be duped kind of easily. So a dietitian says, hey, keep it simple, but always first focus.

0: focus on serving size, because everything else only matters in comparison to how much you're getting. So obviously, if it's serving size one, then things are pretty straightforward. But if that bag of chips is serving size 3.5, go ahead and times 3.5 everything on there in your calculations, or you may be eating way more calories than you got involved for. But other than that, she says, keep it simple. Look for more protein and fiber. Try to avoid too much added sugar and sodium. And just basically ignore the labels. I mean, it says all natural on the front. Yeah, that's just the marketing department talking. You know, every food tries to market themselves as healthy now. So make sure you're always focusing on the serving size. And as a general rule, once you get above 20% of daily value of anything, that's starting to become quite a bit. There you go. Hopefully, if you take anything away from that, it said I'm trying to help here.
1: Think you know football? Get in the game.
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6: You don't get to buy the government that you want.
5: But let's look at what Troy Jackson did in Augusta. When Jackson was state Senate president, his son was one of the highest paid lobbyists in town. Special interests paid his son, and Jackson changed his positions. It was reported that Jackson, quote, flipped his position as his son lobbied. The Portland Press-Herald reported Jackson flipped a lot. And Jackson's family has raked in nearly $200,000 lobbying. One company opposed a bill cracking down on their emissions. They paid Jackson's son thousands, and magically, the bill they opposed with Troy Jackson in charge, it just went away. Coincidence or corruption? 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Not authorized by any candidate or candidates committee. 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

East Coast 93.1. So the diagnosis for AJ Brown appears like a high ankle sprain. Not only did we get a loss last night, the Patriots, but it looks like we'll be losing our stud receiver for at least 2 weeks, maybe three, four. The good news, if there is some, no fracture found in the x-ray. Zara Larson, now you're on Coast 93.1.

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0: 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Yo!

wanna be my lover. The Spice Girls here on Maine's Coast 93.1. And the Spice Girls have been spicy online, teasing something or other. Fans were thinking, are they going to get back together for a reunion tour? They announced today, no, that won't be it. They're just releasing a new singles collection, a 14-disc color vinyl and CD box set. 14-disc? But the good news, they will be releasing some new music, some previously unreleased demos with the collection, but fans will have to wait for that Spice Girls reunion tour. Hey, what's up? It's Tarcetti. You're going to trek home now with The Weeknd. You're on Maine's Coast 93.

0: So we're just a week away now from Sweetser's 34th annual auction and gala, and Blake will take his shot at being an auctioneer. It's up at Tarsetti on Coast 93.1. 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
1: 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Just what you wanted. 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
7: 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So under Troy Jackson's failed leadership, electricity rates jumped more than any other state. Maine housing prices doubled, and Maine's property taxes reached the highest in the nation. 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
10: Coast 93.1, who needs a weather app when you've got the latest local forecast from News Center Maine?
11: Tonight will be mostly clear and much more comfortable as less humid air has arrived. Low temperatures in the lower 50s. Lots of sunshine on Friday. A nice day. We bounce back into the lower half of the 70s. Clear and chilly Friday night. We'll have low temperatures early Saturday morning in the mid to upper 40s. But lots of sunshine again on Saturday. We make it back into the low 70s at the coast, mid 70s inland. Sunday looks cloudier, cooler, with a chance for some showers. I'm News Center Maine meteorologist Ryan Breton for Coast 93.1.
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Maine's Coast, 93.1. I'm with the Blake Show with Kelly and Todd. Good evening. It is Tarsetti on your trek home, or at least it was. That's it for me. I'm off to enjoy my evening. A beautiful one at that. Get outside and still enjoy some of this warmth while we have it. Don't go anywhere, though, because Jeff Parsons is in next. Take you through the rest of your night as Steelsy fills in for Alyssa for the week. I'll see you back here tomorrow right on Maine's Coast, 93.1. For just a

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93.1 Blake Show in the morning and your hit music all day. My name's Jeff, and if you loved the weather today, let's might take a slight turn in a different direction. So just, not good news, I know. Malcolm Todd.

0: It's 93.1 Blake Show in the morning and your hit music all day. By the way, summer is not over, okay? Don't let anyone tell you otherwise because it's still summer on the coast this weekend. 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And if I'm looking at the calendar, it's still a little bit summer, okay? 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

0: 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If you missed just a minute, you may have missed this.
1: Okay, this woman texted what's ready to go in her car at any time. Backup panties, deodorant, floss. I hate the word panties. Yeah.
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1: 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Backup panties. Backup panties.
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0: 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Who needs a weather app when you've got the latest local forecast from News Center Maine?
13: Tonight will be mostly clear and much more comfortable as less humid air has arrived. Low temperatures in the lower 50s. Lots of sunshine on Friday. A nice day. We bounce back into the lower half of the 70s. Clear and chilly Friday night. We'll have low temperatures early Saturday morning in the mid to upper 40s. But lots of sunshine again on Saturday. We make it back into the low 70s at the coast, mid 70s inland. Sunday looks cloudier, cooler, with a chance for some showers. I'm News Center Maine meteorologist Ryan Breton for Coast 93.1.
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